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0: From the Sky News Centre at 2, Wes Streeting's preparing for what's being seen as his first Labour leadership pitch later. The former Health Secretary speaking days after resigning from the government. Meanwhile, his potential rival for the top job, Andy Burnham, has been given permission to run for Parliament in a by-election. The family of a sixth former in Oxfordshire who's died after contracting meningitis say they're heartbroken and devastated. Two pupils from separate schools in Reading are also being treated. The UK Health Security Agency say it's a different strain to the one in Kent earlier this year. Olivier Picard owns pharmacies in Berkshire.
1: When the news was shared with other parents at the school, our phone lines literally exploded. We've been fielding calls in all of my pharmacies pretty much constantly during the opening hours since that news was announced.
0: At least six people, including three paramedics, have been killed in strikes in southern Lebanon, according to state media there. The attacks came hours after a ceasefire between Israel and Lebanon was extended for a further 45 days. A 19-year-old man's been charged with a data protection offence after a football referee's personal details were leaked online. John Beaton and his family spent Thursday night at home under police protection. He gave a controversial penalty to Celtic in their midweek win at Motherwell. Liverpool boss Arne Slot admits their 4-2 defeat away to Aston Villa is damaging to their Champions League hopes, but he says it clarifies what they must do against Brentford on the final day of the Premier League season.
2: We needed either a win or maybe two draws would have been enough as well. But now we know one thing for sure, that we need a win if we have to do it ourselves. As we all know, other teams, of course, need to pick up points.
0: Villa's win secured their Champions League spot. And Amazon is said to be looking for a younger James Bond after getting casting underway. It'll be for the first 007 movie since the online giant took control of the franchise. That's the latest.
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0: From the Sky News Centre at 3, Andy Burnham's cleared the first of several hurdles in his desire to return to Westminster. Labour's ruling body's letting him stand in the Makerfield by-election after blocking a similar bid a few months ago. Sky's political correspondent Rob Powell says a contest could take place in mid-June.
1: Technically, for it to happen, is the thing called the writ to be moved in Parliament. And then there's a sort of set, fairly solid timetable. It's usually between 21 and 27 days after the writ's moved that the election takes place. So if you do the maths, the earliest it can be moved now is Monday. It would be Thursday, the 18th of June, would be the earliest point.
0: The father of a college student who's died after catching meningitis has paid tribute to his funny, sociable and kind-hearted son. Lewis Waters, who attended Henley College in Oxfordshire, is one of three cases reported in the outbreak. Two pupils from separate schools in Reading are being treated. Shamez Ladani's from the UK Health Security Agency and says no one should panic.
2: Unlike Kent and Weymouth, this is not an outbreak where we have no idea where the circulation is happening, so we had to give out antibiotics to large numbers of young adults and teenagers. This is a more targeted group that we hope will control the infection.
0: Strikes in southern Lebanon have killed six people and injured 37 others, according to state media there. Three paramedics are among those killed just hours after an Israeli-Lebanese ceasefire was extended for 45 more days. Surfers across the UK will stage a nationwide protest over sewage pollution of rivers and coastlines. Campaigners are demanding complete reform of the water industry in England and Wales. Sport and Aston Villa's qualified for next season's Champions League with a 4-2 victory over Liverpool. It moves them above their opponents to fourth in the Premier League and 7 points clear of sixth-placed Bournemouth. And the UK's Eurovision entry, Luckmum No Computer, will take to the stage in Vienna this evening. The singer, whose real name's Sam Bartel, will perform his song Ein Zwei Drei in Austria. That's the latest.
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0: From the Sky News Centre at 4, Andy Burnham could know in just over a month's time whether he's returning to Westminster. The 18th of June is a possible date for the Makerfield by-election that he's allowed to stand in after having a similar attempt blocked earlier this year. Andrew Fisher's a former policy advisor for Jeremy Corbyn.
1: Andy Burnham has done a very good job as Greater Manchester Mayor and is widely seen across the political board as a success story there. And that's replicated in the votes he got to be re-elected as Greater Manchester Mayor. You know, he is widely seen as a very popular and successful mayor.
0: A college student who's died after catching meningitis has been described as funny and kind-hearted in tributes from his family. Lewis Waters attended Henley College in Oxfordshire. Two pupils from schools in Reading are being treated for the infection. At least six people, including three paramedics, have been killed in strikes in southern Lebanon. That's according to state media there. The attacks came hours after a ceasefire between Israel and Lebanon was extended for a further 45 days. A teenager's been jailed for nearly 7 years after knocking down and killing a great-grandmother with his illegal e-bike in Sunderland. Gloria Stevenson's daughter says she's so disappointed at the sentence handed to Billy Stokoe. Sport and Aston Villa boss Unai Emery says their 4-2 Premier League win over Liverpool was absolutely brilliant. It secures Champions League qualification for next season before Emery's side meet Freiburg in Wednesday's Europa League final.
2: The priority always is the league, the Premier League. That is the most difficult league. It's the consistency we must show all the season is something we are setting as a huge challenge.
0: Liverpool slipped below Villa to fifth and haven't yet secured their place in Europe's top club competition. And Amazon's said to be looking for a younger James Bond after confirming the casting process is underway. It'll be the first 007 film since the online giants took control of the franchise. That's the latest.
3: 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Now, another hour of music. 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
7: From the Sky News Centre at 5, Wes Streeting's preparing for what's being seen as his first Labour leadership pitch later. The former Health Secretary speaking at a conference days after resigning from the government. Meanwhile, his potential rival Andy Burnham has permission to run for Parliament in a by-election. York MP Luke Charters has already been campaigning in Makerfield.
8: The first door I knocked on, I heard the phrase, "I voted Reform last week in the locals," and I thought, oh, right. And then proceeded to say, "But I'll be back in Andy if he's a candidate." And do you know what? That was a consistent message. So that gives me a lot of hope.
7: The father of a college student who's died with meningitis has paid tribute to his funny, sociable, kind-hearted son. Lewis Waters, who attended Henley College in Oxfordshire, is one of three cases reported in the outbreak. Two pupils from separate schools in Reading are being treated. Strikes in southern Lebanon have killed six people and injured 37, according to state media. Three paramedics are among those killed. It came just hours after an Israeli-Lebanese ceasefire was extended for 45 more days. Surfers across the UK will stage a nationwide protest later over sewage pollution of rivers and coastlines. Campaigners want total reform of England and Wales's water industry. Liverpool boss Arne Slot admits their 4-2 defeat away to Aston Villa is damaging to their hopes of Champions League qualification. He says it clarifies what they must do against Brentford on the final day of the Premier League season.
9: We needed either a win or maybe two draws would have been enough as well. But now we know one thing for sure, that we need a win if we have to do it ourselves. As we all know, other teams, of course, need to pick up points.
7: Villa's win secured their Champions League spot as they guaranteed a top-five finish with a game to spare. And the UK's Eurovision entry, Look Mum No Computer, will take the stage in Vienna this evening. The singer is performing Ein Zwei Drei in Austria. That's the latest from the Sky News.
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0: From the Sky News Centre at 6, the prospect of a Labour leadership challenge is looming closer after Andy Burnham was cleared to run for selection in the Makerfield by-election. Potential rival Wes Streeting will make his first public appearance later since quitting the Cabinet. With a key Starmer ally admitting the Prime Minister's unpopular, Tory leader Kemi Badenoch says the government's in meltdown.
1: Rachel Reeves said it herself, that a leadership crisis would just be chaos. We've seen the Health Secretary resign because he wants to be Prime Minister. The Labour Party is only interested in themselves. They are not governing the country. Andy Burnham wants to rock up and just be Prime Minister despite being out of Parliament for a decade.
0: Donald Trump's claiming the world's most active terrorist has been killed. The president says he ordered an operation involving American and Nigerian forces to target Abu Bilal al-Maliki. The father of a college student who's died after catching meningitis has paid tribute to his funny, sociable, kind-hearted son. Lewis Waters, who attended Henley College in Oxfordshire, is one of three cases reported in the outbreak. Two pupils from separate schools in Reading are being treated. Shamez Ladani from the UK Health Security Agency says no one should panic.
2: Unlike Kent and Weymouth, this is not an outbreak where we have no idea where the circulation is happening, so we had to give out antibiotics to large numbers of young adults and teenagers. This is a more targeted group that we hope will control the infection.
0: Police say they're launching an unprecedented operation in London today to try to stop rival protesters clashing. The Met's spending £4.5 million deploying armoured vehicles, police horses, dogs, drones and helicopters, along with thousands of officers. Aston Villa have qualified for next season's Champions League with a 4-2 victory over Liverpool. They go above their opponents to fourth in the Premier League. And Vienna is making the last preparations to host the grand final of Eurovision tonight. The UK is represented by Look Mum No Computer with his song Eins zwei drei. That's the latest.

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0: from the Sky News Centre at 7. Wes Streeting's preparing for what's being seen as his first Labour leadership pitch later. The former Health Secretary speaking at the Progress Conference days after resigning from the government. Meanwhile, his potential rival for the top job, Andy Burnham, has been given permission to run for the Parliament in a by-election. York MP Luke Charters has already been campaigning in Makerfield.
1: The first door I knocked on, I heard the phrase, "I voted Reform last week in the locals," and I thought, oh right. And then proceeded to say, "But I'll be back in Andy if he's a candidate." And you know what? That was a consistent message. So that gives me a lot of hope.
0: Police are putting in place what they call an unprecedented multi-million pound operation to keep London safe during two protests. They're trying to prevent clashes between Tommy Robinson's Unite the Kingdom march and a pro-Palestinian rally. Donald Trump says the Islamic State group's second in command has been killed. The president's written on Truth Social that he ordered Abu Bilal al-Maliki to be eliminated in a joint mission involving American and Nigerian forces. Ukraine's president has visited the site of a Russian strike that's killed 24 people, including three children, in the capital, Kyiv. The attack, which came hours after a three-day US brokered ceasefire expired, was part of Moscow's heaviest bombardment this year. Volodymyr Zelensky is vowing to respond to the deadly offensive.
2: It is important that the world does not remain silent about such strikes, and it is important that support for Ukraine continues. This support is not about us taking what belongs to others, it's about helping Ukrainians defend what is ours. Our freedom, our lives.
0: Surfers are going to paddle out across coasts, rivers and lakes today as part of a nationwide protest over the ailing state of the water sector. And one of the most dramatic days in Scottish Premiership history awaits as Celtic and Hearts meet at Parkhead this lunchtime. A win or a draw will give the Edinburgh visitors their first title since 1960. That's the latest.
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5: Good morning. It'll be cloudy with outbreaks of rain. Much of the rain late in Patsy, although the odd heavier burst possible in the afternoon. Some brighter spells with scattering showers developing a little later. Your maximum temperature today, 13 degrees.

You're listening to Q-Radio Breakfast. Nothing but thieves kickstarting the show. Good morning. It's Conor Hogan with you in the studio, here to kickstart your Saturday and get you ready for the weekend. I hope your Saturday has been kind to you so far. If you're up and about, good on you. If you're still in your scratcher, and mine is the first voice you're hearing, good morning to you. If you're up or early, I'm going to go for one of three things. You're either just an early natural riser, you're up as soon as the sun comes up, getting stuff done, or you have kids, and being up this early is not your choice at all. No, it isn't. You're two coffees deep, and you've had enough already. You want that TV off, you want to go back to bed. I've been there. It's only 7:08, like, you know. Or you're up this early because you've worked this morning. And if you do have work this morning, this next part of the show might just interest you, because the weekend worker quest is on the way. It's up next. Right now, though, it's Neo with Up Out Gone. Plays right here on Q Radio. Happy morning.

0: Good morning. The time has just gone 7:15, meaning it's time for one thing and one thing only here on Q. It's time for the Weekend Worker Quest. If you've not been here before for the Weekend Worker Quest, it's time of the show when I hand over the radio reins to one of you and you pick a song to be played right here on Q, and we dedicate it to all the workers out there, all those people having to wake up early on the weekend, having to get themselves out the door, having to put a shift in on a Saturday. The only condition, you yourself have to be heading to work today if you want to be this Saturday's Weekend Worker Quest. So, whether you're heading to the office to catch up on paperwork, maybe you're in the butcher's already getting the meat parcels, or perhaps you're maybe already in work, maybe you're coming to the end of a night shift, this next one is for you and all of the workers out there working on a Saturday morning. If you want to get involved and be this weekend's Worker Quest, all you've got to do is send me a WhatsApp into the studio, let me know your name, let me know where you work, who you're working with this morning, and most importantly, what song you have played right here on Q Radio. It's the first request of the weekend. It's the first request of the show. It's the Weekend Worker Quest. Will it be you? Here's a little reminder of the number.
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13: Mr. and Little Miss are back in Happy Meal, and they're off on a road trip. 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
0: Forgot the wee number for the weekend. There it is. Here's Taylor Swift.
24: I had

0: was Luke Combs, or you found yours. It's Saturday morning here on Q Radio, and a little bit before Luke Combs, I opened up the lines for the Weekend Worker Quest, a time in the show where you pick a song and we dedicate it to all the workers right there, all those people having to get up out of their bed early, up out of their warm bed, out the door and to work to put in a good shift. First in this morning we had, hello Connor, it's Shane Kearney from Kilkeel working. I was in Kilkeel last week, diverged there in Kilkeel, got a new gelato, ice cream, walked an alpaca, yep. Two of those things. Working in chicken houses, collecting eggs. Please get my song on to give me in a good mood. He's looking beluga looking the Glen. Was that last week's? I think that might have been last week's, or Shane, and we talked about the amount of eggs that you collect. Yeah. I start at 7 a.m, but I don't have to travel very far. Early blossom, 90 minutes, 2 hours ahead already. Put on Mysterious Times. Wee tune, and that one comes in from Sean. Morning, Connor. What you after for breakfast? Paul up in Derry. Yes, Paul has a coffee up in Derry. Picks in quite regularly. Asked me what I wanted. I either went for the Full Gather Fry, it's called the Gather, or a breakfast bop. Sometimes you can't beat a breakfast bop. But he's hoping to finish up early today, and he's looking a little bit of Blink 182. Next then we have Owen in Spars. He says, can you play Like a Rolling Stone by Bob Dylan? And a wee cheers. Morning, Connor. Roisin McCluskey in work with Alice Thompson and Denise for the Weekend Work Quest. Can we please have Don't Stop Believing from the Three Girls in the Garage? Who else have we got here? Hiya, Connor. It's Paul here in Lisburn. Can I get Pretty Green Eyes from Ultra Beat? Out doing dump runs, heading to load up the first one now, and then we'll wait on the dump. Opening busy times ahead. Happy Saturday, mate. Happy Saturday to you. Happy Saturday to everyone. Now, you know what way this works. I take all your Weekend Work requests, I put them into my phone, I put on a little random generator, it goes doot doot doot doot doot, and it picks one. And this week it's going for this. All I want is my favourite song. Sure.
1: Joyce. The Weekend Work Request.
0: Oh, there we go. It's Blink 182, Paul up in Derry. Get on making me that breakfast, Bob. Please drop it down, maybe cold. Here's Blink 182 with All the Small Things. Happy Saturday.

Oh, it's Bruno Mars with Treasure plays right here on Q Radio. And before that, we had Blink 182. It was, of course, our weekend work request. It came in from Paul up in Derry, getting the coffee ready for a busy day of fries and breakfast, Bob. Someone else who is working today is Sean Lawler of Cambridge Barbershop on the Lisburn Road. And Sean is celebrating, wait for this, 30 years of business today. He started back in 1996, during the same year I had a good hairline. It's been terrible ever since. God loves Sean when I tries to fix it every time I go for a haircut. And he is celebrating 30 years. And in recognition of all the support he's had from his customers over the years, he's throwing an open night party tonight in celebration. A chance to meet up, have a bit of crack, talk to Sean, enjoy some chicken wings and have a little tipple. That's taking place this evening from 5 to 7 at Cambridge Barbershop, and that is on the Lisburn Road. Sean, this next one's for you, because I can just imagine every time I come out of Cambridge Barbershop, I walk out and think, my God, I look like a model. And I know you do too, Sean.

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0: from right here in Northern Ireland and around the world.
1: Okay, and first up, your entertainment roundup. And Amazon said to be looking for a younger James Bond after confirming the casting process is underway. It'll be the first 007 movie since the online giant took control of the franchise. And 28-year-old Jacob Elordi is among the favourites, along with Henry Cavill and Aaron Taylor-Johnson, to take over from Daniel Craig, who was 51 when he signed off from playing the spy. And next up, Robbie Williams will perform at Soccer Aid's halftime show to mark its 20th anniversary. The Take That star co-founded the fundraising event for UNICEF when he's an ambassador for both UNICEF and Soccer Aid. The game on May the 31st will see England take on a World 11 with a number of star-studded players and celebrities included. They include Tom Hiddleston, Wayne Rooney and adolescent star Actor Cooper. And that's all for the charity UNICEF. If you watched the Liverpool match tonight, they were very charitable, weren't they? Yeah, especially in their own box, giving away goals for free. And finally, Drake has dropped 3 new albums at once. The Canadian rapper has released Iceman, Maid of Honor and Habidi, the first records since 2023. He's collaborated with a number of artists including 21 Savage, Central C and Future, and they are all available right now. And that was your entertainment news.
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Good morning, it's Conor Hogan with you in the studio. Happy birthday to Maisie Robinson, who turns 6 today. That comes in from Mum Joanne, Dad Mark, and your two wee brothers. From all of us here at Q, Maisie, have a great day. I hope you get sport wrap. Maybe ask for a double scoop of ice cream. The time, it's 12 minutes to 8. Your news at 9 is just around the corner. Taking it though, I have music from Rudimental. And right now, it's Drop Dead from Olivia Rodrigo.

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2: I know you moved on to someone new. Hope life is beautiful. 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I just wanna say thank you.

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14: From the Sky News Centre at 8. Andy Burnham has been cleared to run for selection in the Makerfield by-election. Labour's ruling body has given him permission to put his name forward. He needs to win that and become an MP to then be in a position to challenge Sir Keir Starmer for the leadership. Tens of thousands of people are expected to attend two big protests in central London later. But police are worried about the two groups clashing and have spent £4.5 million to try and keep them apart. Unite the Kingdom's event and the pro-Palestinian Nakba Day rally are both planned for this afternoon. Our reporter Graham Stothard says added police powers are being enforced.
15: Extra stop and search powers. There are dispersal orders in place as well. For the first time, organisers may face prosecution alongside any speakers who break the law by using the events for hate speech or extremism.
14: The second in command of the terror group ISIS has been killed in an operation by US and Nigerian forces. President Trump says Abu Bilal al-Manuki thought he could hide in Africa, but didn't realise sources kept America informed on what he was doing. To sport now, where Aston Villa beat Liverpool to secure Champions League football next season. Ollie Watkins scored twice in the second half in a 4-2 victory. And Hearts manager Derek McInnes says their Scottish Premiership title decider against Celtic will be pure box office. The teams meet at Parkhead this lunchtime, with Hearts hoping to become the first side, other than Celtic or Rangers, to win the league since 1985. They have a one-point lead over today's opponents. McInnes says they can handle the pressure.
16: Whether it's the last few holes in
13: a golf tournament, whether it's the last set in tennis, whether it's the last round of a boxing match, whether it's football where you have to all on the line. It's, you know, nerves are part of that and how you control that sort of situation.
14: And Vienna's gearing up to host tonight's Eurovision Grand Final. The UK is represented by Look Mum, No Computer. That's the latest. I'm Imani Rana.
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16: Good morning. Well, it'll be cloudy with outbreaks of rain today. Much of the rain light and patchy, although the odd heavier burst possible in the afternoon. Some brighter spells with a scattering of showers developing a little later. A maximum temperature today of 13 degrees.

It's somber with potential. Good morning. You're listening to Q Radio Breakfast. It's Conor Hogan with you in the studio. I hope your weekend has started well. I have to say I've had a very, very chilled week. Coming to the end of the teaching year for me. So I'm trying to get that all tied up, you know, working with awarding bodies, working with my team, getting everything signed off, which is a lot more stressful than I think than teaching. So if any teachers are out there, it's the marking that's worse. But I love being in front of a class, but see all that marking? Oh, so I'm trying to get all that tied up. I even wait for it. I brought home some marking to do at the weekend. So I'm going to be spending Saturday evening doing a little bit of that. Get the kids to bed. Lauren has abandoned me. She's left me. No, she hasn't left me. She's just having what I would call a very social week, or maybe they were her words, between a few coffee dates with mates she hasn't seen in a while, and then she's doing a little like fashion class. I don't even know where she's doing all. I really should know where she's doing that, but I don't. And then she's meeting the book club crew tonight for a big date, and then they're going to watch The Devil Wears Prada 2. Have you seen it? It's getting mixed reviews, isn't it? I thought the first one was brilliant. Well, I can't believe it. I don't know. I think, is there maybe about a 20 years gap between the two movies? Maybe 15 years? They don't look any different. If anything, they actually look a bit younger. It's incredible. But yeah, she's going to the cinema tonight to watch that. So I'll have a few hours to myself later. I'll maybe watch a bit of football. Make myself a little chicken chow mein, and then I'm going to do a bit of marking while Lauren is off enjoying the movies. Now, talking about movies, if you're a movie fan, you will enjoy the next segment of the show right here on Saturday morning, because Q's mystery movie is on the way. It'll be up around 8:15, taking you a little music from Shea O'Dowd, and right now it's Sam Fender and Olivia Dean. It's a song of the year. It's Rain Me In.

0: which way. Q's Mystery Movie.
1: Okay, it's that time of the show and I find out your movie trivia knowledge. Are you a movie know-it-all or a movie know-nothing? If you've not been here before for Q's Mystery Movie, I pick a movie and I play you three clips from the movie back-to-back and all you've got to do is try to identify the movie from those three clips. Talking about your three clips, here they are right now.
2: Alex, hi. Uh-huh. Oh, sure, honey, no, that's great.
3: Honey, who are you trying to impress?
4: Why did I answer my door? I was so into buying that lamp on eBay.
2: How much was it going for?
3: How much was what going for?
2: The lamp on eBay.
4: I don't know how this happened to you or why, but you may just be the luckiest man on earth.
1: Okay, so there you have it. They are your three clips from the same movie back to back. What about this one? Do you think you can get it this week? I think last week we had lots and lots of right answers. We had answers as soon as the clip started last week. How many have we got? Well, 1, 2, 3. Oof. Six in so far. I haven't checked if they're right yet, but we have six in so far. If you want to play along and have a go at this weekend's Q Mystery Movie, all you've got to do is send me a WhatsApp or a voice note into the studio. Let me know your name and what you think the correct answer or title to this weekend's Q Mystery Movie is. If you want to play along, here's a little reminder of the number.
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1: Well, we are in the midst of this weekend's Q Mystery Movie. I have to say, I think I've stumped you. I love when this happens. Loads and loads of wrong answers. The most wrong answers I think I've ever had doing Q's Mystery Movie. It's great. It's great to see. It makes my Saturday go a little bit sweeter. You're at home wondering what is it. I'm in here knowing what it is. You're sending the wrong answers. I love it. I'm going to give you another chance to hear the three clips. So Q's Mystery Movie. I pick one movie every week. I play you three clips from that movie back to back. And all you've got to do is listen out for those three clips, listen to them, and can you identify the movie? Here are the three clips from this weekend's Q Mystery Movie.
2: Alex, hi. Uh-huh. Oh, sure, honey, no, that's great.
3: Honey, who are you trying to impress?
4: Why did I answer my door? I was so into buying that lamp on eBay.
5: How much was it going for?
4: How much was what going for?
5: The lamp on eBay.
4: I don't know how this happened to you or why, but you may just be the luckiest man on earth.
1: Okay, so there you have it. They are your three clips from the same movie, back to back. But can you identify it? Can you get this weekend's Q Mystery Movie? As I said, probably so far a record number of incorrect answers. We do have a few correct ones. Well done to you who are getting them incorrectly. But we do have a lot of incorrect answers. If you want to play along, all you've got to do is send me a WhatsApp or a voice note into the studio on 07702 687 001. We're looking for the answer to this weekend's Q Mystery Movie. I'm going to announce the correct answer in two songs, starting with this one. This was a huge song maybe at the start of last year. It really kickstarted the whole country. Bringing back that country vibe. Everyone's got a country album out. Post Malone's got a country album out. Who would have thought that would happen? I think it was Beyonce. Here's Texas Hold'em.

0: Mystery Movie.
1: Well, it's time to run through the correct answers to this weekend's Q Mystery Movie. And as I said, it was quite a low one this week for correct answers. But in first this week was

0: Nuala, you went first with the correct answer. Sean McConnell, you come in secondary. And Beverly, getting ready to work at the Balmoral Show, she rounded off the top three. Others getting right this week, we had Paul McGlone, Amanda, Emma in Castledurg, Paul Culbert got it, as did Sarah McCashin, Mark in Dungiven, a fellow Connor in Hollywood got it, Jason in Woking. Oh, Jason in Woking, lovely. Got it. Julianne got it, and Molly Roberts got it. Kayla and Dee from Derry, let us know what the correct answer was this weekend.
1: Hiya, we think it's What Women Want, but I can't take the credit, joint effort, myself and my husband.
0: Yeah, it was indeed What Women Want. A lot of people coming in saying they really recognise Bette Midler's voice rather than Mel Gibson's, but what a great movie. Honestly, I think if I had that superpower, I still wouldn't know what women want, honestly. Lauren would still be looking at me going like, Connor, come on, you don't even need clues. You know it, I'd still be wrong. 100% I'd still be wrong. From the year 2001, here's a little history lesson. 2001, the same year that brought us the Great Battle of the Wizards, with both Lord of the Rings and Harry Potter hitting our TV screens for the first time. Another thing that launched this year, Wikipedia hit our landing pages for the first time. So did plagiarism, only speaking about that from my own perspective. Got me through a lot of university assignments. Who shot Phil Mitchell? That was the big storyline, wasn't it? Almost really his. 20 million people tuned in to see the big reveal, which was nearly three quarters of all TV viewers, and making it the second largest non-sport broadcast of the thousands. Spoiler alert, it was Lisa. Charles Ingram's wife needed a throat lozenger. It was the coughing scandal this year on Who Wants to Be a Millionaire. And Apple released the very first iPod that could store a max of 1,000 songs. It was white and silver and had buttons and a 2-inch screen. And 2001 also brought us one of the first reality TV shows around music with pop stars. And it also gave us this band. What a throwback. Can you remember?

0: It's pure and simple from the year 2001, the same year as this weekend's Q mystery movie, What Women Want, starring Mel Gibson. Q's mystery movie will be back next week. Coming up right now, though, music from Ella Langley, Mumford & Sons, and up next, Joe Jonas on Q Radio.
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it's Mumford & Sons with Little Lamb on a plays right here on Q Radio. Happy Saturday. I have a lovely message coming. It says, hi, Connor. Chilling on my day off playing Indiana Jones 2 on the Switch 2. Went to see Obsession last night. Brilliant movie. But would love to hear Katy Perry roar, please. Saw her in Glasgow last year. Kevin Hall, this one's for you.

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0: From the Sky News Centre at 9, Andy Burnham's cleared his latest hurdle as he tries to return to Westminster. The Greater Manchester Mayor's being allowed to, by Labour's ruling body, to stand in the Makerfield by-election. If he's selected and then wins it to become an MP, he could then challenge Sir Keir Starmer for the top job. Caroline Slowcock's former private secretary to Margaret Thatcher and Sir John Major, and thinks the PM has clear weaknesses.
1: He does lack a clear sense of purpose and a clear sense of mission and values. When he went into number 10, he said that he was going to restore trust, he was going to bring the country together. But what we've seen really is the opposite.
0: Police say they're launching an unprecedented operation in London to try to stop rival protesters clashing. A £4.5 million operation will be in force as both a Tommy Robinson-backed event and a pro-Palestinian rally take place this afternoon. Donald Trump says Abu Bilal al-Manuki, the second in command of the terror group ISIS, has been killed in a joint US and Nigerian operation. The president claims he was the most active terrorist in the world. The family of a sixth former who's died after contracting meningitis say they're heartbroken and devastated. Lewis Waters went to Henley College, while two pupils from separate schools in Reading are being treated for the infection. To sport now, where Celtic manager Martin O'Neill says home advantage could prove crucial as they host the Scottish Premiership title decider against Hearts this lunchtime. They're hoping to lift the trophy for a fifth straight season, but Hearts have a one-point advantage at the top ahead of the game. O'Neill thinks the noise inside Celtic Park will work in their favour.
2: A bit of a unified situation at Celtic Park, which has been massive for the side. I don't think it should be underestimated. The team has been kept going by the crowd, and we will need that.
0: And the UK's Eurovision entrant Look Mum No Computer is to perform in the grand final of the Eurovision Song Contest. Several countries are boycotting due to Israel's participation. That's the latest.
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5: Good morning. Well, rather cloudy today with some outbreaks of rain. Much of the rain will be light and patchy, although the odd heavier burst may appear in the afternoon. Some brighter spells with scattering of showers developing a little later. But your maximum temperature today, 13 degrees.

Sandy Tom there. I wish I was a punk artist, especially for Fiona Curran there, up early on a Saturday morning, but in her own words, still hasn't found her mojo. I hope that helped. Good morning, you're listening to Q Radio Breakfast. It's Connor with you for one more hour this morning, and then you'll be joined by Kushler Ice. I spoke a little earlier in the show about my very, very chilled out week, where I haven't done much. I'm kind of come to the end of the school year and I'm getting everything tied up, so it's been quite chilled. Kush, who's joining you today, has had a much more exciting week than me, and I'm sure she'll be able to tell you about it when she is in. She'll be in the hot seat today from 10 to 2. Now, I teased it a little before at 9 a.m, but it is once again another winning weekend here on Q, and I have to say I'm extremely jealous of this one, but equally excited for one of you to win it. We have teamed up with Copy Restaurant in Belfast, who are reopening this weekend after a full refurb, and I would love to send you there for a meal for two and a glass of bubbles on arrival. More on that later in the show, but right now here's Tame Impala with Dracula. This song's everywhere, isn't it? Do like it though.

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1: Yes, it is indeed, and I want to send you there to enjoy a meal for two and a glass of bubbles on arrival. Coppi has been on the Belfast food scene for what, almost 14 years now, and has officially completed its refurb, bringing you a fresher space while still remaining intimate. I love how intimate it is, and offering the most amazing Italian food in Belfast City. So I must admit, I have dined here once or twice, or 15 times, and I absolutely love it. They do these ciccetti boards, which are like, or ciccettis, which are like mini Italian small plates, small dishes. The feta fritters with the truffle honey and the arancini are exceptional. And then you can go on to your mains and you can get pasta dishes, risottos, lasagna, and more. And then it would be a sin not to get their tiramisu. Oh, and you could be going, and all you've got to do is listen out for a cue to WhatsApp. And when you hear that, you've got to WhatsApp me the words "feed me." And you can be off to Coppi in Belfast, situated in St. Anne's Square. Absolutely beautiful place to go for a family meal. We brought the kids, you could go for a date night, your mates could go for a lovely catch up. Absolutely great, great spot. If you want more information about Coppi, or you want to check out that new menu, you can head over to www.coppi.co.uk. But as I said, it's a winning weekend here in Q all weekend long, and up first, I'm giving away the first meal for doing a glass of bubbles. 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
2: 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You've only got one song. It's this song. It's Gavin James, Hearts on Fire. Angel.

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2: That's right, it is a winning weekend all weekend long here on Q Radio, and we've teamed up with Kofi Restaurant Belfast in the heart of Belfast, located in St Anne's Square. Beautiful Italian restaurant at the heart of Belfast dining for the last 14 years, and it's recently been through a refurb. Winning weekend, all weekend long, we're giving away a meal for two and a glass of bubbles on each show. I'm delighted to give away the first of these, and my winner is Damien Heverin. Well done, Damien. Well done, Damien. If you stay on the WhatsApp, I'll get all your details now. You've just bagged yourself a wonderful meal for two, including a glass of bubbles on arrival at Kofi Belfast, an Italian restaurant just through a full refurb, an amazing menu. I talked a little bit earlier about the cherries. They are exceptional. Very, very jealous. Damien, if you are struggling for someone to go with you, hit me up. I will more than happily accompany you to Kofi Belfast. But don't worry if you didn't win this time. As I said, it's a winning weekend all weekend long here on Q. Your next chance to win will be with Kushla Rice. He'll be joining us from 10 to 2. Up right now, though, it's Cian the Crow. It's Little Dreamin' plays right here on Q Radio. Just approaching half nine, 30 minutes left of the show. No matter what you're doing this Saturday, hope it's treating you well.

0: No, it's Pink Pony Club, Chapel Roan. You have new music on the way, as well as a great song from Dermot Kennedy off his latest album. But I have a few shout-outs to do first. I'll get in trouble if I don't do this one. Hello, Lily, my young daughter, who has got her mum to text in asking for a wee shout-out this morning. So, hello, Lily. I hope you have a great day at drama, and I'll see you later. Next up, good morning, Connor. Amanda here from Castledurk. Could you wish my son, Harley, a very happy 9th birthday, please? We're in Bangor and heading to Picky Fun Park today. My kids absolutely love Picky Fun Park. They always ask, can we go back? I think they call it the Swan Park in Bangor. Happy birthday to Harley. Hope you have a wonderful 9th birthday, mate, from everyone here at Q. Then we've got Jensen. Jensen's in the car on his way to football. Listens in every week and wants a wee shout out. So hello to you, Jensen, and Catherine listening in from Lisburn. And good morning. Can you give a big shout out to all the runners taking part in the Born to Run Coast Half Marathon later this morning? Killock and South Down, out to St John's Point and back again. Let's hope the weather stays dry and the pints after stay wet. And that comes in from Damien and Connor, who was actually our Copey winner. And whenever I was getting his details, somebody went, you didn't put out my message earlier. I didn't even see it, mate, I'll be honest. But there you go. Good morning to everyone out doing the half marathon today. And yeah, as Damien says, hope the weather stays good for you. As I said, new music on the way, but up next, Dermot Kennedy with Honest.
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Well, our Q feature hit this week is one you might remember from a few years ago, because Ed Sheeran and Martin Garrix have finally released Repeated. It was first teased back in 2014, premiered during Garrix Ultra Music Festival set in 2015, and then it disappeared for years because of disputes about labels, leaks and fan petitions, before finally arriving this week. And here's the very first play of it right here on Q Radio. It's Martin Garrix and Ed Sheeran. It's Repeated. It's our Q Future hit. You'll be hearing it all weekend long, right here on Q Radio. Stay.

0: Oh, it's Paul Russell with High Maintenance Appraise right here on QRadio. The time, it's just gone 5 to 10. Delighted to say I'm joined in the studio. She'll be keeping you company from 10 to 2. It's Kousler Rice. How are you? Oh, haven't got you. Yeah, I'll be here. Haven't got her microphone up, so
1: I know.
0: It's up now.
1: You're also, what's this desk called? Like a aerodynamic? Moves up and down?
0: Is that the right word?
1: And you're sat, and I was like, so. Do I duck down or do I stand up? So, but I'm standing. I'm good. Standing. How are you?
0: I have to sit, I think.
1: Yeah, I normally do sit sometimes too.
0: I think as I stand so much teaching and then I come in here, if I didn't sit, I'd put on my teacher voice and I'd start giving you his homework and stuff. So,
1: yeah.
0: So, but here, I was saying a little earlier in the show, I had such a boring week, but such a chilled out week. Like,
1: it's
0: it didn't do
1: sometimes.
0: Anything. You had a bit of a busier week, didn't you?
1: I did. I was over in London. We flew over last Sunday and my partner was, he's a young ambassador for the King's Trust charity, and he was singing at the Royal Albert Hall in London. He was also doing the Buckingham Palace garden party there as well during the week. So it's been a very busy week for him, and he's got to meet some really, really cool people. I mean, there were some big celebs there. I met Ant and Dec, which I'm absolutely buzzing about. But yeah, there were some really, really cool people. So it's been a crazy week.
0: It has indeed. And I take it you're going to talk a little bit more about it on the show.
1: Yeah, I might. Yeah,
0: so Tiernan, an ambassador for the King's Trust now, it's called, isn't it?
1: Yes, it's obviously rebranded to the King's Trust.
0: Did you get to meet the King?
1: He got to meet the King.
0: Oh my goodness.
1: Yeah, he was brought out at the interval and got to privately meet the King.
0: Wow.
1: Like, obviously in one of those lines. But yeah, really, really cool.
0: Well, listen, I'm not going to take too much away from it because I know you want to talk about it on your show. But thank you so much for joining me. Kush will be with us in about 3 minutes.
2: Coming up.
0: Well, you just heard from her. Kushler Ace will be keeping you company from 10 to 2. But that's all from me. I will be back with you next Saturday from 7 to 10. Whatever you're doing today, have a great day. Keep safe. And remember, another chance to win a copy with Kushler. Later.
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18: From the Q Radio newsroom at 10 o'clock, I'm Linda Bryans. These are your top stories this morning. Andy Burnham's cleared his latest hurdle as he tries to return to Westminster. Labour's ruling body has given him permission to stand in the Makefield by-election. If he's selected and then wins to become an MP, he could challenge Keir Starmer for the top job. Caroline Slowcock is the former private secretary to Margaret Thatcher and John Major. She thinks the PM has clear weaknesses.
19: He does lack a clear sense of purpose and a clear sense of mission and values. When he went into Number 10, he said that he was going to restore trust, he was going to bring the country together. But what we've seen really is the opposite.
18: Residents in Culmore Park at Oma have been allowed back into their homes following a security alert which began yesterday around 11 a.m. Ammunition technical officers attended the scene. They took away an object which they say was an elaborate hoax. It's the third security alert in the area in recent months. In central London, around 4,000 officers have been brought in to try to ensure two rallies pass off peacefully. £4.5 million is being spent on trying to avoid clashes between Tommy Robinson's Unite the Kingdom march and a pro-Palestine event. Meanwhile, in Belfast, thousands will take to the streets today for two separate demonstrations. There's a march for Palestine this morning. Later, at 2 o'clock, a march for Jesus starts at Omo Park. It'll make its way into the city centre too. Police are advising motorists to allow extra time for travel or take alternative routes. Those are your news headlines. I've got sport next.
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18: Well, it was a disappointing night for Ulster Rugby. They were defeated by 26 points to 22 in their URC game against Glasgow Warriors. Glasgow are now at the top of the league, Ulster in eighth spot. And for Ulster, it means their hopes of reaching the playoffs depend on the result of Munster's game this evening against South African side Lions. Now, they could still qualify for the Champions Cup, though, if they get the win next week against Montpellier. In golf, Rory McIlroy's back in contention at the PGA Championship with a strong second round, taking him within five shots of the leaders at the halfway stage. Americans Maverick McNealy and Alex Smalley are in the lead on four under par. A number of players have criticised the difficulty of the course. Rory McIlroy says it's not the best.
20: I think a bunch leaderboard like this, I think it's a sign of not a great setup. I think when it's as bunched as it is, because it hasn't really enabled anyone to separate themselves.
18: And it's FA Cup final day. Chelsea and Manchester City will meet at Wembley. They'll kick off at 3. But that's the news and sport at 10 o'clock on Q Radio. I'm Linda Bryans. I'll have an update at 11.
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1: Thanks, Linda. It's going to be cloudy today with scattered showers heavier towards this afternoon with a top temperature for Saturday of 13.

0: Zara Larson. That is Midnight Sun at Skew Radio. Big thanks to Connor, of course, back again with you from 7 o'clock next Saturday morning. It's Kushla with you now. A very good morning to you. Hopefully you're having a lovely start to your weekend, to your Saturday. I'll be here soundtracking your Saturday 3 until 2 o'clock and a very busy show on the way. Of course, it's a winning weekend. Your chance to win with Copey and Belfast. More on that in a little bit later on in the show. I'd absolutely love to hear from you this morning. How are you spending your Saturday? Have you got any nice weekend plans? You can get in touch with the show on our WhatsApp. That number is 07702 687 001.
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0: Camber that is belong together. Hello and happy Saturday to Hockey, chilling out in the caravan today, listening to Q Radio. Thank you so much for your voice note. Have a lovely day. Good luck as well to everyone running the half marathon or 10K in Killaw this morning, especially all the runners from Carrickduff Running Club. This comes in from James. Best of luck to you all. And hello to Brett, who's texting. Hi, Kushla. Can you get on Alex Warren? Fine place to die for my partner, Megan, celebrating her 23rd birthday today. A very, very happy birthday to you today, Megan. I hope you get absolutely spoiled. Let's get this on for you.
1: Turning on the TV, a man dressed in black says the tensions and waters are rising. Happiness is treason, fiction is fact, and the storm's always on the horizon.

0: Alex Oren. That is Fine Place to Die, playing that for Megan, celebrating her 23rd birthday today. Happy birthday to you. Of course, Alex Oren played an incredible gig, the SSE Arena, there at the start of the month on the 2nd of May as part of his Little Orphan Alex Live Arena Tour. And oh my goodness, I have never been as jealous in my life. I wish I got tickets for this because it looked absolutely class. He seems like such a cool person as well. I don't know if you follow him on Instagram, but he actually put up on his story the other day that he was in a chicken shop. Don't know where this chicken shop was, but that Fever Dream had come on in the chicken shop, and it was the first time that he was sat somewhere and one of his songs came on. Apparently, I find that very, very hard to believe, but you've put up in his story and said that it was a really cool moment. So there you go. 22 minutes past 10 now on your Saturday morning. Music on the way from Charlie Puth and Ava Max next at Q.
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And let me tell you, 10 out of 10. Now, the film, I was really excited about it. I can't lie, didn't beat the first one for me. I was a little bit disappointed. However, the soundtrack, amazing. Lady Gaga, Doechii, some more tracks in there from Lady Gaga. She made a little cameo as well. And also making a cameo, which no one told me about, and I was very shocked, Rory McIlroy made a little appearance in this film. A bit random, but was very, very cool. So yeah, a little bit disappointed, but I still enjoyed my night. And from the soundtrack, Sienna Spyro, now this is Material Lover on Q.

0: Foo Fighters. That is Times Like These. Like Q Radio, you're with Kishla through until 2 o'clock. Hopefully you're having a great Saturday. We're going to get a look at your latest entertainment news on the way after music from Jade next. Kishla Rice.
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1: First up in your showbiz news, acclaimed auditions have taken place in the search for the new James Bond. It will be the first 007 movie since the online giant Amazon took control of the franchise. They have said that they are looking for a younger James Bond after confirming the casting process is officially underway. Jacob Elordi, Henry Cavill and Aaron Taylor-Johnson are amongst the favourites to succeed Daniel Craig as the spy. In other news, Robbie Williams will be performing at Soccer Aid's halftime show to mark its 20th anniversary. He co-founded the fundraising event for UNICEF, where he is also an ambassador, and the game will be on the 31st of May. England will take on a World 7 with a number of star-studded players. They include Tom Hiddleston, Wayne Rooney and adolescent star actor Owen Cooper. That is you up to date with your latest entertainment news. For more stories, you can head on over to our website, qradio.com.
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Royal Otis. That is Who's Your Boyfriend, bringing us up to 11 o'clock. Linda on the way with your latest news on sport at 11. Stick around. After that, we're going to play our little Saturday game called Just Say Yes.

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7: From the Q Radio newsroom at 11 o'clock, I'm Linda Bryans. These are your top stories this morning. A man's been taken to hospital with stab wounds to his legs following an attack by a number of men in West Belfast. It happened at Leonardoon Avenue around 3 o'clock in the morning. Three men aged 42, 33 and 31 have been arrested. Orla Flynn is a Sinn Féin MLA for the area.
8: My thoughts are with the injured and I hope that they make a full and speedy recovery. I have been informed by police that arrests have been made and the bottom of Leonardoon remains sealed off, and I would just like to urge people to please avoid the area until the cordon is lifted.
7: Residents in Culmore Park, Omagh have been allowed back into their homes following a security alert which began yesterday morning. Ammunition technical officers attended the scene. They took away an object which they say was an elaborate hoax. It's the third security alert in the area in recent months. Nationally, the Labour Party is starting its selection process ahead of the Makerfield by-election. If Andy Burnham is picked and he wins to become an MP, it could signal a looming challenge to Keir Starmer's leadership. In central London, around 4,000 officers have been brought in to try to ensure two rallies pass off peacefully. £4.5 million is being spent on trying to avoid clashes between Tommy Robinson's Unite the Kingdom march and a pro-Palestine event. Meanwhile, in Belfast, thousands of people will take to the streets for two separate demonstrations. A march for Palestine is taking place this morning. Later, at 2 o'clock, a march for Jesus begins at Omo Park. It'll make its way to the City Hall. Police are advising motorists to allow extra time for travel or take alternative routes. Those are your news headlines. I've got sport next.
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7: Well, it was a disappointing night for Ulster Rugby. They were defeated by 26-22 in their URC game against Glasgow Warriors. Ulster's hopes of reaching the playoffs are now looking in doubt. In golf, Rory McIlroy's back in contention at the PGA Championship with a strong second round, taking him within five shots of the leaders at the halfway stage. America's Maverick McNealy and Alex Smalley are in the lead on 4 under par. A number of players have criticised the difficulty of the course. Rory McIlroy says it's not the best.
9: I think a bunch leaderboard like this, I think it's a sign of not a great setup. I think when it's as bunched as it is, because it hasn't really enabled anyone to separate themselves.
7: And it's FA Cup final day. Chelsea and Manchester City meet at Wembley. They'll kick off at 3 o'clock. And in GAA downplay, Leitrim in the opening round of the Tulcheon Cup. Throw in at Esler Park, Newry is at 6. That's the news and sport at 11 on Q Radio. I'm Linda Bryans. I'll have an update at midday.
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10: Thanks, Linda. It's going to be cloudy today with scattered showers, heavy at times, the top temperature 13 degrees.

Westlife when you're looking like that. And of course, they will return for 7 special shows at the SSE Arena. 27th to the 31st of October, and then the 5th to the 6th of November as part of their 25th anniversary celebrations. Hard to believe it's their 25th anniversary. All right, 10 past 11, it is Saturday morning. Big hello, you're with Kushlo 3 until 2 o'clock. Music on the way from Sam Tompkins. Then we're going to play our little Saturday game we play every single week. It's called Just Say Yes, but first, Dean Lewis. This is Empire.

0: Sam Tompkins, that is Die for Some Monkey Radio, 16 minutes past 11. Time for this. You just say yes. All right, this is our little game. We play this every single week. It's called Just Say Yes. All you have to do is simply tell me who today's mystery celebrity is saying.
1: Oh, God, yes. Yeah.
0: There you go. A couple of extra words in there. I'm being nice. I'm feeling generous today. Any idea who that could be? If you would like to hazard a guess, the WhatsApp number is 07702 687 001. And as always, I do give you a little clue to help you out in a couple of minutes. I'll let you hear it again.
1: Oh, God, yes. Yeah.
0: Any idea who that could be?
1: Oh, God, yes. Yeah.
0: 07702 687 001. Get your guesses in and your clue is on the way in a couple minutes.
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0: Jamal Smith, that is. Stay, we're playing this. This is our little Saturday game. It's called Just Say Yes. And if you have just tuned in, hopped in the car, turned the radio on, all you simply have to do is tell me who today's mystery celebrity could be that is saying...
1: Oh, God, yes. Yeah.
0: Quite a lot of people on the right track. Some incorrect answers coming in. Is it Meryl Streep? Do you know what? It actually really sounds like Meryl Streep, but it's not. Great guess, though. Is it Joanna Lumley? It's not. Jennifer Lawrence? No. Let's see any other incorrect answers. Jennifer Aniston? It's not Jennifer Aniston. Good guess, though. I'll let you hear it again.
1: Oh, God, yes. Yeah.
0: And as always, we did give you a little clue to help you out today. So, today's mystery celebrity is the only female performer to have a US number one single in the 60s, 70s, 80s, and 90s. It's also this celebrity's birthday today. Who am I talking about?
1: Oh, God, yes. Yeah.
0: She is the only female performer to have a US number one single in the 60s, 70s, 80s, and 90s. And it's also her birthday today. Happy birthday if you so happen to be listening in to Q Radio. 07702-687-001. Who's today's mystery celebrity? Pop your name on the message and what song you maybe want to hear from this celebrity. And we'll reveal the answer next.
1: Oh, God, yes. Yeah.
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0: Callum Beattie, that is. Two Pretenders. Let's reveal today's Just Say Yes. Just say yes. Who is today's mystery celebrity saying the words?
1: Oh, God, yes. Yeah.
0: Who do you think that could be? 07702-687-001. If you do want to have a quick little guess, maybe you've just hopped in the car. Quite a lot of people getting this correct today. Congratulations, of course, if you guessed Cher. Cher was your mystery celebrity today. Your clue was she is the only female performer to have a US number one single in the 60s, the 70s, the 80s, and the 90s. And it's also her birthday today, so happy birthday, Cher. I know she's a big fan of Q Radio, so she'll definitely have heard that. I asked you what song you want to hear, and I think is the most popular, so we're going to play that one, and it's got a 29 and a half second intro, and I'm going to try and shout out every single person who got this correct today. Quite a lot of people getting this correct, but here we go. Claire, you were first in. Mac and Antrim. Paul, there's Jade in Yuri, number ending in 342. There's Jackie and Carrick. Terry, number ending in 335. There's Pauline, Rachel, Stephen, Mark, David and Dougal, Dan, Gary and Yitnavi, Rachel and Doncaster, Helen, Muldunty, Caroline and Claher, Andrea, Triona, there's Beanzo, Kieran and Yuri. You got it right. Well done to Rita, to Lisa listening in yet another today, Anne and Kenny. There's Roisin and Glenn Gormley, Sarah and Enniskillen, Taryn Lambay, Caroline Yuri, Emily and Colrian, and Tina and Oma. Well done.

0: share that is Believe, today's mystery celebrity in our little game of Just Say Yes. Your clue today, the only female performer to have a Yes number one single in the 60s, 70s, 80s and 90s. What an incredible achievement. And I did miss out two names. Well done, Sonia and Bubba in Paul Glass. I'm so sorry I missed your names, but congratulations as well. Of course, if you did guess Cher, we play this game every single Saturday and we'll play again next week.
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Taylor Swift, that is 22, and happy birthday if you so happen to be turning 22 today. There is actually a page I came across on Instagram, right? It's called Lara Cakes, and it an extremely talented lady, right, who makes these incredible realistic life-size cakes. She's made a giraffe, Shrek, the turtle from Finding Nemo, so many cool characters that you would know, and she basically made this life-size cake of Taylor Swift. Like a full body cake, wearing a Chiefs jersey. She was holding a microphone. I mean, it was just absolutely incredible. All right, I've got Professor Green on the way. Bit of a throwback from him. But right now, let's do the latest from Somber. It's Potential playing on cue.

0: Bruno Mars. That is I Just Might. Linda, on the way with your latest news and sport at 12 o'clock after midday. It is a winning weekend, your chance to win with Kopi Restaurant in Belfast. More on that next.
1: Psst. You. 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Up to whatever. We just wanted to let you know there's a lotto draw coming up and...
2: It could be you.
1: Yeah, what he said. 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
18: From the Q Radio newsroom at midday, I'm Linda Bryans. These are your top stories this afternoon. A man's in hospital with wounds to both his legs following an overnight stabbing in West Belfast. Police were called to Leonardoon Avenue at around 3 a.m. after reports that a man was being attacked. Three males aged 42, 33 and 31 have been arrested. Drugs, cash and other related paraphernalia were seized overnight from a residential property in Derry, Londonderry. Two men in their 30s and a woman in her 40s were arrested. The body of a man in his 30s has been recovered off the coast of Galway after a boat capsized in the early hours of this morning. Gardaí and the Irish Coast Guard mounted a rescue operation following reports that three men were in the water. Two of them managed to swim to the shore. The third was pronounced dead at the scene. In Australia, a man's died after being attacked by a shark off the west coast. The 38-year-old was bitten at Horseshoe Reef around 20 miles west of Perth. Police say he was brought ashore but that he couldn't be saved. It's the second fatal shark attack in Australia so far this year. The Labour Party is starting its selection process ahead of the Makerfield by-election. If Andy Burnham is picked and he wins to become an MP, it could signal a looming challenge to Keir Starmer's leadership. People have begun arriving for two big rallies in central London. The Metropolitan Police is putting 4,000 officers onto the streets. It's estimated around 50,000 people will attend Tommy Robinson's Unite the Kingdom event and 30,000 for a pro-Palestine rally. Meanwhile, in Belfast, thousands will also take to the streets for two separate demonstrations. A pro-Palestine march is beginning around now, but later at 2 o'clock, a march for Jesus begins out at Ormo Park. It'll make its way to the City Hall. Police are advising motorists to allow extra time for travel or take alternative routes. Those are your news headlines. I've got the sport next.
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18: Well, we're half an hour away from a huge showdown in the Scottish Premiership. The title decider between Hearts and Celtic is at Parkhead. The visitors only need a draw to become the first non-Old Firm side in four decades to be crowned champions. Elsewhere, Rangers end their season at Falkirk while Hibs play Motherwell. And the FA Cup final kicks off at Wembley at 3 o'clock when Chelsea go up against Manchester City. In GAA, Down play Leitrim in the Open round of the Tulchian Cup later. Throw in at Esler Park, Newry is at 6. But that's the news and sport at just after midday on Q Radio. I'm Linda Bryans. I'll have an update at 1 o'clock.
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0: Thanks, Linda. It's going to be cloudy today with outbreaks of rain, scattered showers, heavier times, and the top temperature 13.
13: Q-A-B-C.

such a classic. Nicki Minaj, Super Bass. Before that, Nathan Daw, Abby Flynn, Hold On. Bringing us into this hour of the show, 10 past 12. It's Saturday. Hopefully you are having a gorgeous start to your weekend despite the weather. And a big hello if you are just tuning in. It's Cushla with you on an exciting winning weekend. I'll tell you how you can win and what that prize is in about 5 minutes' time.

0: Picture this. That is LA House Party.
1: It's a winning weekend on Q Radio with Kopi Restaurant, contemporary Italian cooking in Belfast.
0: That is right. It's a winning weekend here at Q Radio. We've teamed up with Kopi in Belfast. They are one of the most popular Italian restaurants for almost 14 years in the heart of Belfast city centre. They've recently completed their latest refurbishment and are reopening this weekend. It's a real refreshed space. It's brighter, more inviting. And of course, they have a brand new menu celebrating simple but high quality Italian cooking packed with flavour. 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And in honour of them reopening and celebrating 14 years, we have teamed up with them. We have so many incredible meals to give away over the course of the weekend. A meal for two, which includes a glass of bubbles on arrival. If this sounds like a bit of you, if you're in need of maybe a little date night, maybe you want to treat someone, it's your anniversary coming up, you want to catch up with a friend, whatever it may be, if you fancy winning a meal for two, glass of bubbles on arrival, all you have to do is keep listening to the show between 9 and 1 o'clock. I'm going to play a cue to WhatsApp. It could play next, it could play in 10 minutes, it can play in 20 minutes. Just keep listening. As soon as you hear it, I need you to text in to the WhatsApp. The number to jot down, 07702-687-001. Text in anything you like, a little maybe Italian meatball emoji or pasta emoji, food emoji, little champagne glass emoji. Or you could just say win. Whatever you like, really. Whenever you hear that cue to WhatsApp, and only when you hear that cue to WhatsApp, for your chance to win a meal for two at Kopi in Belfast. It's coming up, so best of luck.
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is Heya, and a big Heya from me. It's Kushla with you through until 2 o'clock today for your Saturday. Hopefully you're having a great start to your weekend, however you're spending it. Joe and Christine off on their holly bobs, listening to Q Radio. Have a lovely time. And of course, it's a winning weekend, your chance to win with Kofi, one of Belfast's most popular Italian restaurants, celebrating 14 years. And they've just completed a refurbishment as well. A brand new menu. We are giving you the chance to win a meal for two. 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

0: Calvin Harris, Jazzy, that is Satisfy. It's Q Radio. 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
2: Hello.
0: Hello, is this Charlene?
2: Hi, sorry, Krishna. Yes, it's Charlene.
0: Good. Are you in the car? Where are you off to today?
2: I am going to pick up my dad for a bit of lunch.
0: Gorgeous, yeah. Gorgeous.
2: Nice Saturday.
0: And I loved your text. This would be a fabulous first anniversary day and night. Is it a wedding anniversary perhaps coming up?
2: Oh, no weddings.
0: Well, an anniversary nonetheless, and I'm delighted to tell you that you will be celebrating at Kopi Restaurant. Congratulations.
2: Lovely, thank you so much. Really appreciate it.
0: No problem. So you'll get a gorgeous meal for two, glass of bubbles on arrival as well, and they have a brand new menu to choose from. Have you ever been before?
2: No, never. It looks absolutely beautiful.
0: I know, me neither, and I definitely am going to have to get down a track because it looks absolutely gorgeous. Well done, congratulations, and I hope you have the best time celebrating your first anniversary, and I take it you're going to have to bring the partner.
2: I am indeed, yep.
0: Of course. Well, here, enjoy the rest of your weekend, Charlene. Congratulations once again, and have a great Saturday.
2: Take care, Krista.
0: Thank you so much. Bye. Congratulations to Charlene. Another chance to win, of course, after 2 o'clock today. You'll have Noel Bradley keeping you company from 2 to 6 and another chance to win.
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0: But right now, you're still with me here, keeping you company, as always, through until 2 o'clock. And we are 20 minutes away from 1, which means we are 20 minutes away from the All Request Lunch. We do this every Saturday. 1 hour of your music, you get to soundtrack the entire playlist. 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

0: 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You get to pick the entire playlist. 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
0: All right, time for some brand new music. This has been long awaited, and by long awaited, I mean 12 years in the works. Ed Sheeran teaming up with Martin Garrix. They first wrote this after a night out in Amsterdam 12 years ago, and Martin Garrix turns 30 and he thought, you know what, I'm going to put out my debut album this year and let's finally get this song out to celebrate my 30th birthday. And it's finally here and it's so good. Spinning it across every show, Martin Garrix, Ed Sheeran, this is our future hit. It's called Repeat It.

Our weekend feature hit Martin Garrix, Ed Sheeran, that is Repeat, a song that was 12 years in the make and it's finally here and is one of the first tracks we've heard off Martin Garrix's debut album coming a little bit later on this year. Q Radio, you're with Kushla. It's approaching 1 o'clock, the all request lunch on the way. Do get in touch. What would you love to hear on the show? You soundtrack the next hour. So what would you love to hear? 07702 687001.

0: 1975. That is Two Time, the song bringing us up to 1 o'clock today. Linda is on the way with your latest news and sport next. After that, of course, 1 hour of your music. You soundtrack the playlist on the All Request Lunch, 1 to 2pm.
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10: From the Q Radio newsroom at 1 o'clock, I'm Linda Bryant. These are your top stories this afternoon. A man's in hospital with wounds to both his legs following an overnight stabbing in West Belfast. Police were called to Leonardoon Avenue around 3 in the morning after reports that a man was being attacked. Three males aged 42, 33 and 31 have been arrested. Police have seized drugs, cash and other paraphernalia from a residential property in Derry, Londonderry. Two men in their 30s and a woman in her 40s were arrested. A 20-year-old man's been arrested following an alleged drink-spiking incident in Belfast city centre late last night. He's in police custody.

0: custody on suspicion of administering poison to a grieve. Detectives are appealing for anyone who was in the area at the time or who may have information to get in touch. The body of a man aged in his 30s has been recovered off the coast of Galway after a boat capsized in the early hours of this morning. Gardaí and the Irish Coast Guard mounted a rescue operation following reports that three men were in the water. Two of them managed to swim ashore. The third was pronounced dead at the scene. A huge policing operation is in force in central London today as two marches get underway. A pro-Palestine rally is being held in the city, and thousands of protesters are also gathering for Tommy Robinson's Unite the Kingdom march. Locally, there's a pro-Palestinian rally taking place in Belfast city centre right now. And at 2 this afternoon, a march for Jesus begins at Ormo Park. It'll make its way down the Ravenhill Road, ending at City Hall. Police are advising motorists to allow extra time for travel or take alternative routes. And finally, the former UK Health Secretary Wes Streeting is due to give his first speech this afternoon since leaving Keir Starmer's government. Earlier, Andy Burnham was cleared to run for selection in the Makerfield by-election. If he's picked and if he wins to become an MP, it could signal a looming challenge to Prime Minister Starmer's leadership. Those are your news headlines. I've got sport next.
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0: Well, a dramatic afternoon's in store in Glasgow, where Celtic and Hearts are going head-to-head in the Scottish Premiership title decider. Hearts need to avoid defeat to be crowned champions, while a win will see the hosts lift the trophy for the fifth season in a row. And it's currently goalless in the first half at Celtic Park. At Falkirk, Rangers are 2-1 up, while it's goalless between Hibs and Motherwell. Chelsea and Manchester City meet in the FA Cup final at Wembley. That's from 3 o'clock. And in GAA, Down will play Leitrim in the opening round of the Tullshane Cup. Throw in at Esler Park is at 6 o'clock, but that's the news and sport at just after one on Q Radio. I'm Linda Bryans. I'll have more in an hour.
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3: Thanks, Linda. It's going to be cloudy today with scattered showers. The top temperature for Saturday, 13 degrees.

That is Just The Way You Are, kicking off the All Request Lunch. This is 1 hour of your music. 07702 687 001 is the number if you want to get in touch. Hello and happy birthday to Harley, celebrating his 9th birthday today. Happy birthday to you, sitting in Picky Fun Park Cafe in Bangor. Q Radio on the radio. Shout out to everyone who is there. Hello as well to Kevin listening in Newton Abbey, enjoying a day off work today, wanting to hear some Upside Down Deanna Ross. It's on Q.

An absolute classic from Chris Stapleton. Tennessee Whiskey. That is Tennessee Whiskey playing that for David and Doak. Tennessee Whiskey. Before that, some Diana Ross. Upside Down for Kevin and Yitnabi. This is the All Request Lunch. 1 hour of your music. What would you like to hear on the playlist today? Some great requests coming in this Saturday. Erin, Jason, yours, both on the way. But right now, let's do Ella Langley for Megan. Just

0: Ella Langley, that is. She's in Texas playing that for Megan on the All Request Lunch. Just when I thought from her latest album, Dandelion, which was our album spotlight in the evening show a couple of weeks back. Great album, by the way, if you haven't heard it. And if you haven't already seen any clips from her incredible set, Stagecoach, which is basically like a really big music festival. It's almost like the Coachella for country music. You need to go and look it up. She looked absolutely gorgeous. She sounded absolutely gorgeous. And I'm just so, so jealous if you so happen to be there. 18 minutes past 1 now. This is your hour. You get to pick every single track between 1 and 2 o'clock today. So do get in touch. That number, 07702-687-001. Hello and happy Saturday to Jason, asking for some CNC Music Factory. I've got that on the way. Hello as well to Erin, wanting some December 10. Another Erin as well, texting in, wanting some Kate Bush. We'll get all of your requests on the way straight after this.
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0: CNC Music Factory, that is. Gonna make you sweat. Everybody's on tonight playing that for Jason, who's listening in. Just before that, December 10 and Angel playing that for Erin. Thanks so much for all your texts coming in.
1: And now hit the dance floor.
0: Happy 13th birthday to Molly, en route to the cinema right now to go and see The Devil Wears Prada 2. I was talking about this at the start of the show. I actually went to go and see it last night, me and my sister. If your cinema does the popcorn toppers, I can't stop talking about this. I think it's the coolest thing ever. You need to get them. I did not know this was a thing. You can get chocolate buttons all over your popcorn. And they are generous with the chocolate buttons. Definitely worth it. Asking to hear some Alex Warren on the show today. Once again, have a gorgeous 13th birthday, and let's get this one on for you. Alex Warren and Fever Dream on the All Request Lunch. It's Q Radio. Did you know?

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Kit Bush, that is running up that hill, playing that for Erin today. It's the All Request Lunch, 34 minutes past one. Big hello if you are just tuning in. It's Kushla with you through until 2 o'clock today. Just over 20 minutes left of the All Request Lunch. We'll squeeze in as many as we possibly can. Some great, great requests coming in. Hello to Kate, who's en route to work right now. And Garvin, who's working till 8 o'clock, asking for some Zach Bryan. This is Something in the Orange on Q.

Nothing will be getting to see them at their 20th anniversary concert, SSE Arena. I think was that last year, maybe the year before. They were my first ever concert, so of course I am delighted that Corey wanted to hear that. Driving about doing errands today. Thank you so much for all your texts coming in. Some more requests on the

0: And we'll get a look at your latest entertainment news next at Q. Kushla Rice.
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1: First up in your showbiz and entertainment news today is claims auditions have taken place in the search for a new James Bond. It will be the first 007 movie since Amazon took control of the franchise. They've said they're looking for a younger Bond after confirming the casting process is officially underway. Jacob Elordi, Henry Cavill and Aaron Taylor-Johnson are amongst the favourites to succeed Daniel Craig as the spy. In other news, Robbie Williams will perform at Socceraid's halftime show to mark its 20th anniversary. He co-founded the fundraising event for UNICEF and is also an ambassador. The game is set to be on the 31st of May and will see England take on a World 11 with a number of star-studded players. The celebs involved include Tom Hiddleston, Wayne Rooney and adolescence actor Owen Cooper. That is you up to date with your latest entertainment news. 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

0: Mr. Blue Sky playing that for Stacey on the All Request Lunch. She said, please get that on today. It's my dad's heavenly birthday. Thank you so much for all your texts coming in.
1: Coming up.
0: I'll be back with you again on Monday morning in for Yaz from 10 a.m. Stick around, Noel Bradley, keeping you company for your Saturday afternoon from 2 through until 6 o'clock. Have a great weekend, whatever you get up to.
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5: From the Q Radio newsroom at 2 o'clock, I'm Linda Bryant. These are your top stories this afternoon. A 20-year-old man's been arrested following an alleged drink-spiking incident in Belfast city centre late last night. He's in police custody on suspicion of administering poison to a grieve. Detectives are appealing for anyone who was in the area at the time or who may have information to get in touch. A man's in hospital with stab wounds to both legs following an overnight incident in West Belfast. Police were called to Linadoon Avenue around 3 o'clock in the morning after reports that a man was being attacked. Three males aged 42, 33 and 31 were arrested. Police in Derry, Londonderry have seized cash, drugs and other related paraphernalia from a residential property in the city. Two men in their 30s and a woman in her 40s have been arrested. In London, 11 people have been arrested at two major protests in the centre. Police say it was for a variety of offences. Tommy Robinson supporters have been shouting anti-Keir Starmer chants and setting off red flares. Meanwhile, placards at a pro-Palestinian rally include free Palestinian hostages and stop Trump, stop Farage. Israel says it's killed one of the architects of the October 7th attacks. The IDF says the leader of Hamas's military wing was targeted in a strike in Gaza City yesterday. And a soldier died after falling following a display at the Royal Windsor Horse Show. They were part of the King's Troop Royal Horse Artillery and fell from the animal at around 7 o'clock last night, leaving the arena. The King says he's greatly shocked and saddened by the news. Those are the main news headlines. I've got sport next.
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5: Well, Celtic and Hearts are fighting for the right to be Scottish Premiership champions in a title decider at Parkhead, and it's currently 1-1. If it stays that way, it'll mean that Hearts will lift the trophy. Celtic must win the game if they're to win the league for a fifth straight season. Elsewhere, Rangers are 4-2 up at Falkirk, and Motherwell are beating Hibs 2-0. Meanwhile, a number of Chelsea fans have protested against the club's ownership. That's at Wembley. That's ahead of today's FA Cup final with Manchester City, and that match starts at 3 o'clock, so that's an hour's time. But that's the news and sport on Q Radio at just after 2. I'm Linda Bryans. I'll have more in an hour.
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8: Thanks, Linda. Well, it'll be cloudy with outbreaks of rain this afternoon. Some brighter spells later on with a scattering of showers and a high of 13 degrees.

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1: Noel Bradley.
0: Well, good afternoon. How are you? It's Noel Bradley here with you this afternoon, and I'm all biz to be with you. Happy Saturday. How is your Saturday going? Mine's has been pretty stressy this morning, to be honest. I was telling Kushla all about it when I came in there. But I'm all good, I promise. I'll tell you about that later on. Speaking of, Kushla's just away there after another fabulous All Request lunch. Some absolute belters in there today. Well done to you for requesting them. But thanks to Kushla, who is always, and will always be, an icon. And if you didn't hear, it is a winning weekend here on Q Radio. It's a Kofi winning weekend. Yes, Kushla just made a winner there earlier on, giving away a dinner for two and a glass of bubbles on arrival. I'll be doing the same at some point during the show. You'll have to stay tuned to find out how you can win that fabulous prize. But I do want to start the show the way I always start, by asking you, where are you? Where in the world are you? Are you in the house, in the car, are you at work? If you're in the house, what room are you in? Not in the toilet, are you? You can't still be in bed, surely, at this time. Well, if you are, then I'm here to tell you it's time to get up, love. Maybe you're in the kitchen having some lunch. I just had mine. I had a bacon toastie earlier as well. And then I had a Subway. Oh. Other fast food outlets are available, of course. But let me know where you are and what you're up to on the WhatsApp. Here's how you can do it.
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0: Yes, so get your messages into me. And in the meantime, we're going to kick things off today with Neo. This is his new track, and it's just lovely. It's good to have you back, Neo. This is Up.

0: It's Scared to Start from Michael Marchegi, playing on Q Radio, and I have to give an apology to Michael because I've just discovered that I've been pronouncing his name wrong for about a year now. I've been calling him Michael Marchegi, and I've just discovered that it's Marchegi. Sorry, Michael. Honest mistake. Anyway, how are you? Are you having a lovely Saturday? I am. It's nice sitting here spending the afternoon with you. I want to wish a big happy birthday, happy 11th birthday to Oliver on his way home from the Balmoral show. Seeing all the cows and the sheep and the farmers. Actually, I've never been. That's what I'm assuming is there. That's what I've been told. But he's with Tom, Owen, Shay and Elaine on their way back. Hope you had a great day. And you know what? Your 11th birthday is a great one. I remember mine when I was yesterday. You know, you're getting to the end of P7, I believe. Looking forward to a big fun summer before you start big school. So hopefully you have a great 11th birthday, Oliver. And a big hello as well to Elaine in Moira. Love a bit of Moira. Very fancy. She's in the middle of spring cleaning the corner cupboard in the kitchen. When was the last time you cleaned your corner cupboard in your kitchen? I just moved house a month ago and I feel like my corner cupboard already needs a tidy. Fair play to you, Elaine. Fair play to you. You're doing what I couldn't. It's very apt that the song we had on there was called Scared to Start, because I think that would describe most of us when it comes to the corner cupboard. But anyway, I told you earlier that I had a stressy morning there. It's all good. It's just, you know what, I've been left on my own for the weekend with the dog. My partner's away for the weekend, and it's just me and Dougal the dog. And I had something on this morning, so I had to leave him, and then he was crying out for a walk, blah, blah, blah. And then I had to get somebody to look after him while I'm on the air today. Thank you to my best friend, Deborah. Big up, Deborah, for taking him today. But about 15 minutes before I came on air, I checked in with her, sent her a wee text. How's he getting on? And she has a dog herself, so fair play to her. Two dogs. And she said, he's getting on fine, but he did step in her dog's doo-doo in the garden and walked it all into the house. So obviously I feel terrible. Sorry to Deborah about that. And Tuggle's normally much better behaved. But I'm stressed now thinking, oh, is he getting on okay? I know there's bigger problems in the world. I need to get over it. I'm sure he's fine. But it got me thinking, what's the worst thing your dog's ever done? Or any pet for that matter. Maybe you've had a parakeet steal your jewellery. I don't know, do they do that? I don't know. Maybe you've had a cat ruin your curtains. I had a cat ruin a Christmas tree before. And a dog. Christmas trees don't do well with my pets. But have you had a pet do something wrong before? Let me know on the WhatsApp. 07702-687-001 is the number. And on the way, I've got music from Soul Asylum and Holly Humberstone after this.
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It's a collaboration that works so well. Miley Cyrus and Stevie Nicks, that's Edge of Midnight. You're listening to Q Radio, and this is Noah Bradley here with you for your Saturday afternoon. I hope you're doing well. Just an update on Elaine clearing out the corner cupboard in her kitchen. She's found a bottle of pink gin, she tells me. I see you, Elaine. Found one? I think that's where you've been hiding it, Elaine. But I'm glad that you found it. I don't think I'd be finding anything nearly as fun or interesting in my corner cupboard. Best of luck with that. I'm asking you about your pets. What's the worst thing they've done? Because my little dog, Dougal, is currently being minded by my friend Deborah, and he's already in the first hour walked Doggy Doo-Doo into the house, which I'm absolutely scundered about, to be honest. Fiona says, I had a cat who brought a dead pigeon home, and it was flea-ridden, and she had to get the house fumigated. Ooh. But I read before that apparently that's a good sign from a cat. When they bring you gifts, it means they like you. So good thing for your relationship with the cat, Fiona. Maybe not so much for the hygiene of your home. Who's that? Joanne Johnston in Newton Abbey says, my samoyed ate my husband's wallet, bank cards, and cash. I'm just reading the end of this message. She goes, the cat deposited the cash back 3 days later. Did she actually eat all that stuff though? Let me know, Joanne. But what about you? Has your pet done anything really bad before? A funny story. Let me know on the WhatsApp. 07702 687 001 is the number. And it is a Saturday, so it's good to get excited for the weekend. And no better way than with this oldie but a goodie from Alicia Dixon. This is Let's Get Excited.

0: You're listening to Q Radio, and that's Sean DePaul and Tuve Lou with Calling On Me. Happy Saturday afternoon to you. We're talking about badly behaved pets. I'm asking you, what's the worst thing your pet has ever done? And I'll be honest with you, most of the stories coming in here on the WhatsApp, they're all about cats. There's not really any about dogs. Maybe my dog's the only one that's badly behaved. All cats. Well, and a few other animals as well. Hello to Pauline, who says, my friend's cat brought what we thought was a big moth into the house one night. Already broke. She says, though, it ended up being a baby bat that the cat played with for a bit and then let it fly around the house. What? A bat? Was it Batman? That would absolutely send me. Really, really crazy. Pauline has also sent me another video of some sort of bird flying around her house, and I've asked her, does she live in a zoo? Because it seems like she does. Hello to Naomi, who says, the worst thing my cat, again, that's the cat, worst thing my cat ever did was vomit on me when I was sleeping in bed. I think I was justified yelling, could you not have done that somewhere else? Yeah, 100% Naomi. She says, it's lucky he's cute. See, that's the thing. They're so cute, and then they get away with it, even though they've done something really bad. But what about you? Let me know on the WhatsApp, 07702-687-001 is the number. What's the worst thing your pet has ever done? And in just a few minutes, I've got music from Perry and the new one from Lady Gaga and Doechii after this.
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Lady Gaga and Doechii. That's Runway playing on Q Radio. It's Noah with you, and we're talking badly behaved pets. Martina in Derry, Londonderry says, my dog Bailey used to be able to open the cupboard door with his nose and had a full packet of Nutella biscuits on me. Oh, you know, and dogs are the worst for that, for getting your food. Dougal once had a full packet of 8 tortilla wraps while I had a nap on the sofa. My fault, though. Who else have we got here? Cahill from Derry, Londonderry as well. His Japanese Akita Kaiser ate his ham salad sandwich. You'd be raging, wouldn't you? And Anne-Marie sent me a lovely photo of her dog. Says, his beautiful boy ate absolutely everything around him in the house when I got him. I literally had to redecorate the whole house, and he ate everything. She finishes the message saying, but isn't he absolutely gorgeous? That's the main thing, isn't it?

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3: From the Q Radio newsroom at 3 o'clock, I'm Linda Bryant. These are your top stories this afternoon. Police are investigating a suspected drink spiking incident in Belfast City Centre. Late last night, officers were called to High Street. A 20-year-old man was subsequently arrested on suspicion of administering poison to a grieve. Anyone who was in the area or at the time or who has information should contact police. A man's recovering in hospital after being stabbed in both his legs. It happened at Leonardoon Avenue in West Belfast around 3 o'clock this morning. Police say they were called to a report of a man being attacked by a number of men. Three males aged 42, 33 and 31 were arrested. In Derry, Londonderry, police seized drugs, cash and other paraphernalia from a residential property last night. Two men in their 30s and a woman in her 40s have been arrested. A soldier died after falling from a horse after leaving the arena at the Royal Windsor Horse Show. The soldier was part of the King's Troop Royal Horse Artillery. The King says he's greatly shocked and saddened by the news. Tens of thousands of people have joined rival rallies in central London. There have been 11 arrests so far. A £4.5 million police operation's in force as a Tommy Robinson Unite the Kingdom event and a pro-Palestinian rally take place. Andy Burnham's defended his decision to put his name forward to be selected as the Labour candidate in the Makerfield by-election. The current Mayor of Greater Manchester says he wanted to go for a parliamentary seat where he had a connection. And the Pope is to make his second trip to an EU country outside Italy. Leo XIV will head to France for a four-day visit in late September. That's your news. I've got the sport next.
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3: Well, long-time leaders Hearts have suffered last-day devastation with a 3-1 defeat at Celtic to be pipped to the Scottish Premiership title. It's the fifth season in a row the holders have become champions. Speaking to Sky Sports News, Celtic captain Callum McGregor says it sums up their fighting spirit.
5: You see what it means to everyone, right? You see what it means to the group of players. It's, wow, what a season, like, down and out, everyone wrote us off. And it's only because of what's inside this building that you can go and make special things happen, and that's what they've done.
3: Third-placed Rangers rounded off their season by easing past Falkirk 5-2, while Motherwell in fifth got a 1-0 victory at Hibs. And the FA Cup's just kicked off at Wembley. Chelsea play Manchester City. That's your news and sport at just after 3 o'clock. I'm Linda Bryans. I'll have an update in an hour.
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6: Thanks, Linda. Well, it's looking cloudy this afternoon with outbreaks of rain, some brighter spells later on with a few more showers and a high of 13 degrees.

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1: Yes, you're listening to Q Radio with Noel Bradley, myself. And the time has just gone. It's gone on for 3:10. I hope you're doing well on this Saturday afternoon. Somebody who's doing very well is Darren. Says he's having a great afternoon celebrating. What are you celebrating, Darren? That's what I want to know. But as always, you can get in touch with me the way Darren has on the show. 07702-687-001 is the number. Send me a wee WhatsApp, let me know what you're doing, how you're getting on. And it is a winning weekend here on Q Radio, so very soon I'll be telling you how you could win yourself a dinner for two and bubbles at the newly renovated Copy restaurant in Belfast. A prize you don't want to miss out on, so stay tuned to find out how you could be in with a chance of winning. And for now, we've got this from Olivia Rodrigo, her new one. This is Drop Dead, and it plays on Q.

0: That's the new one from Benson Boone. Slow It Down, playing on Q. I've got more great music just like that on the way for you, but first, it's time for this.
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0: Yes, that's right. It is a winning weekend here on Q Radio, because every show this weekend, you're giving away a cracking prize courtesy of Kopi, one of Belfast's most popular Italian restaurants. It's been here for nearly 14 years. Hard to believe. I remember when it opened. Goodness knows how many times I've eaten there, and it's always top class. But it's just been recently refurbished, and it's reopening this weekend after a massive refurbishment. And inside now, it's brighter, more inviting, and not only that, they've got a new menu on the go as well. Doing what Kopi's always done best, simple but high-quality Italian food that does not skimp on the flavour. That's why I love it so much. For more information on Kopi, by the way, you can go to their website, www.kopi.co.uk, that's C-O-P-P-I. You can head there to book as well. And you can also win yourself a meal for two right now with me. A meal for two and a glass of bubbles on arrival. To be in with a chance of winning, you need to listen out for my cue to WhatsApp. It'll be coming on in the next wee while. It's going to tell you to WhatsApp our number, which is 07702-687-001. When you hear it, send the word Kopi, C-O-P-P-I, to that number. Again, that's 07702-687-001. You send the word Kopi and you could win that dinner for two and the glass of bubbles. Good luck.
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0: It's a winning weekend on Q Radio with Kopi Restaurant, contemporary Italian cooking in Belfast.
1: Yes, that's right. We put out the queue to WhatsApp earlier on and the messages are flooding in. Everybody wants this prize meal for two and a glass of bubbles on arrival at Kopi, one of the best Italian restaurants in Belfast, if not the whole country. I've been there so many times. You know, the seal of approval is my mother because she loves Kopi and she knows her Italian food and she's always loved it there since it opened. And not only that, it's just been recently refurbished, reopening this weekend, and it's so much lovelier inside, brighter, more inviting, and they've got that new menu, simple, high-quality Italian cooking with loads of flavour. And you can, of course, go and book yourself a wee table at Kopi by going to www.kopi.co.uk. Or maybe you're about to win a meal for two with a glass of bubbles with me right now. As I said, the competition is fierce, but there can only be one winner. I can now tell you that the winner of the dinner for two and glass of bubbles at Kopi is Catherine Kirk. Well done to Catherine. You were very quick in there and you have won yourself that meal for two. I'll be getting your details off you in just a wee second. Commiserations if you are not Catherine Kirk, but have no fear. There's still loads of chances to win. We'll be giving away that meal for two and glass of bubbles all of tomorrow as well, as it is a winning weekend. And as I say, head to kopi.co.uk to book yourself in. And speaking of, I'm going to have to book myself in as well because I'm dying to see what it looks like now after its refurbishment. I've got your weekend future hit on the way for you in just a few minutes. But first, it's time for this from Somber. This is Potential, playing on Q Radio.

Congratulations again to Catherine Kirk, the winner of the meal for two and a glass of bubbles on arrival at Copy Restaurant in Belfast. It's part of our winning weekend this weekend. And again, if you didn't win there, in other words, if you weren't Catherine, there's more chances to win tomorrow during the shows tomorrow. So make sure you stay tuned for them. And it just got me thinking because I'm getting a bit hungry. So I decided to go and have a wee look at Copy's menu online. Oh my goodness, that menu is so good. And they specialise in a special kind of dish called cicchetti, which is like Italian tapas. A little small place. They've got loads of nice ones like that. But they've got all the standards that you would expect. It's nothing overly complicated. They've got a ragu, lasagna, all sorts of pasta, which they make fresh every day, they say. Just sounds so good. It's actually making me so hungry looking at that menu. So make sure you head to copy.co.uk to get yourself booked into there. And make sure you stick with me for the rest of the afternoon because I've got more great music on the way for you. I've got this weekend's future hit from Martin Garrix on the way very soon. But first, it's time for this from One Republic. I Ain't Worried. You're listening to Q.

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Yes, this weekend's Future Head comes courtesy of DJ Martin Garrix and superstar Ed Sheeran, who just dropped their collab Repeated yesterday. Now, this song has actually been knocking about for over a decade. It was first mentioned during an interview at Miami Music Week in 2014 and then debuted during Garrix's set at Ultra Festival around a year later. And he's been playing it during sets for years, but never released it until now. And after mounting pressure from fans and to celebrate Martin's 30th birthday, the song has officially been released finally. So here it is, this weekend's Future Hit, Martin Garrix and Ed Sheeran with Repeat It.

0: 10 years in the making. That's this weekend's future hit, Martin Garrix and Ed Sheeran with Repeat It. I definitely think I will. That's a cracking tune. Very nostalgic of the dance music that was coming out around the 2010s. Absolutely love it. Well, anyway, Linda has your news and sport next. And after that, we'll be playing more music. That's what we're going to be doing, because this is a radio station.
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9: From the Q Radio newsroom at 4 o'clock, I'm Linda Bryant. These are your top stories this afternoon. The former UK Health Secretary has confirmed he will stand in any leadership contest to replace Keir Starmer. Wes Streeting's also calling for the UK to rejoin the European Union. He's appearing at the Progress Conference in London and making his first public comment since resigning from the Cabinet.
10: We need a proper contest where all candidates can put their best foot forward. It's got to be a battle of ideas, so that whoever wins comes out stronger for it. When Labour loses, the country loses. For the first time in Labour's history, our biggest opponents aren't the Conservatives, but Nigel Farage and Reform.
9: Here, police continue to investigate a suspected drink-spiking incident in High Street in Belfast city centre. A 20-year-old man was subsequently arrested on suspicion of administering poison to a grieve. A man's recovering in hospital after being stabbed in both his legs. It happened at Leonardoon Avenue in West Belfast around 3 o'clock this morning. Three men have been arrested. And in London, 11 arrests have been made as two protests take place in the centre. Thousands of police have been deployed to a Tommy Robinson Unite the Kingdom rally and a pro-Palestinian demonstration. And the Pope will make his second trip to an EU country later this year when he travels to France. He'll make the 4-day trip in September. Those are your main news headlines. I've got sport next.
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9: Well, Hearts have had the Scottish Premiership title snatched from them as they conceded two late goals in a 3-1 defeat at Celtic. They were looking to become champions for the first time in 66 years. Celtic boss Martin O'Neill told Sky Sports News that his players seemed to hit form at the right time.
8: I'm never sure about momentum because that can change in an instant. And people kept saying we had momentum. We were striving hard. And if you'd asked me before we played Rangers, could I take it into the final day, I would have bitten your arm off.
9: Old firm rivals Rangers, who had already confirmed a third place finish, were thrashed 5-2 away at Falkirk. And Chelsea and Manchester City are level at 0-0 going into the second half of the FA Cup final at Wembley. And finally, Rory McIlroy is just teeing off again in South Philadelphia at the PGA Championship. He finished yesterday within five shots of the leaders at the halfway stage. But that's the news and sport at just after 4 o'clock on Q Radio. I'm Linda Bryans. I'll be back with an update in an hour.
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0: Thanks, Linda. Well, looking at this evening, we'll be seeing bright spells and the occasional shower, with the heaviest rain in the west and north of the country overnight, and a low of 6 degrees.

0: It's Saturday afternoon, and you're listening to Q Radio. 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
1: Noel Bradley.
0: And the lovely thing about that song, which I'm obsessed with, by the way, is that the other singers you hear in that song are her two sisters. Absolutely, and Emma are their names. And so lovely that she released a song, or wrote a song and recorded it with her two sisters. Would you bring out a song with your siblings? I was thinking if it was me and my sister, probably wouldn't do very well. We're not a singing family, let's put it like that. But I love that song anyway. How are you on this Saturday afternoon? It is going on for 4:15, and you're with Noel for your Saturday. Hopefully you've got some nice plans for this evening. Speaking of singing, I'm actually meant to be going to a friend's birthday party tonight, doing some karaoke. Which I know I said we're not a singing family, but it doesn't mean we don't try. I love karaoke. Can't get enough of it. So I'm looking forward to that tonight. But what about you? Let me know on the WhatsApp, 07702-687-001. What are your plans for tonight? And coming up very soon, we're going to be doing the 15-minute takeover. 15 whole minutes of you being in charge of what I play. Could be dangerous. Could be fun as well, though. I'll be telling you more about that in a few minutes. But first, I've got music from Taylor Swift and this from Jazzy. This will shake the cobwebs off you as well. This is NRG. Good afternoon.

0: It's Taylor Swift. And taken from the 1989 album, that is Bad Blood, playing on Q Radio. Do you want to hear something really scary? That song was released 12 years ago. Can you believe? Anyway, you're with me, Noel, for your Saturday afternoon, and we are just minutes away from doing the 15-minute takeover, 15 minutes of you being in control of the playlist. And you know what? I'm going to let you get a head start. If you'd like to send a request into me, a song that you would like me to play, you can do that right now. Send it to me in the WhatsApp. The number is 07702-687-001. Send me a good request, something fun. I'll be telling you more about the 15-minute takeover in just a wee minute.
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15: Yes, it's time to put you in control of the airwaves. You've got 15 minutes to get your requests into me. The number is 07702-687-001. Make them really good. We need something fun, energetic for this Saturday afternoon. And I'm going to kick off with a song requested by Robert in Benal Medina. This is Pitbull and Fireball. 26 degrees it is in Benal Medina. Can you believe?
16: Mr. Worldwide to infinity, you know the roof on fire. We gon' boogie, oogie, oogie, jiggle, wiggle, and dance like the roof on fire. We gon' drink drinks and taste till we fall out like the roof on fire. Now, baby, and light the roof on fire. Tell him, baby, baby, baby, baby, baby, baby, baby, baby, baby, baby, baby, I'm on fire. I tell her, baby, baby, baby, baby, baby, baby, baby, baby, baby, baby, I'm a fireball.

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afternoon. And yes, we're playing Bits and Pieces. Because this is the 15-minute takeover. I'm getting myself all excited. Thanks to Danielle and Lurgan for that. Shout out as well to Robin, George and Alan, who've sent a wee request, and I'll see what I can do. You've got just a few minutes left to get your request in the only time of the day where you get complete control. 07702-687-001 is the number. And hello to Garvon, who's at work, sadly, but has requested this. Oh. On any given day, if you ask me to play ABBA, I'm always going to say yes.

0: the last song of our 15-minute takeover today. It is, of course, Love Inc. and You're a Superstar. Thanks to Joanne for that request. She's doing the Strabane Lifford Half Marathon tomorrow morning, along with her husband Brian and daughter Hannah. Good luck, guys, for tomorrow. Big deal to be doing that. Hope it all goes okay for the three of you. And I'm glad I got to play your song. And after, if I'm being honest, I got so many great requests in there. It's killing me that we only had 15 minutes. Can we please do a 30-minute takeover soon? I think we need more. I think we need longer. I think I'm going to have to try and put some of those songs that I've got requested that I didn't have time for. I'm going to have to try and fit them in somewhere over the next wee hour or so, because there were some absolute bangers in there. But anyway, I've got the entertainment news on my way and we'll have to do that. So we're going to do the entertainment news in just a few minutes. And I've got a song from Tom Grennan as well.
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14: 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You'll be based in Belfast or Derry, Londonderry. 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You'll be based in Carrickfergus. 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

0: 29th of May at 4 p.m. And Mount Charles, they're looking for a mobile chef. 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
1: First up in your showbiz roundup for this afternoon, Amazon said to be looking for a younger James Bond after confirming the casting process is underway. It'll be the first 007 movie since the online giant took control of the franchise. 28-year-old Jacob Elordi is among the favourites to take over from Daniel Craig, who was 51 when he signed off from playing the spy. Next, the UK's Eurovision entry Luke Mumno Computer is preparing to take to the stage in Vienna this evening. The singer, whose real name is Sam Battle, will perform his song Eins Zwei Drei in Austria. Tonight's grand final is being boycotted by Ireland, Iceland, the Netherlands, Spain and Slovenia due to Israel's participation. Here's contest director Martin Green.
2: We are a family and there's five members of our family missing, but we really respect their point of view and we've said to them, look, if there's anything we can do to find a pathway back for you that's in our power to do and in the power of the membership to do, we'll happily do that.
1: Finally, Robbie Williams will perform at Soccer Aid's halftime show to mark its 20th anniversary. The Take That star co-founded the fundraising event for UNICEF, where he's an ambassador. The game on May the 31st will see England take on a World 11 with a number of star-studded players. They include Tom Hiddleston, Wayne Rooney and adolescence actor Owen Cooper. Well, that's your entertainment headlines for this afternoon. For more showbiz stories, you can head to our Instagram, QRadio_official, and our website, QRadio.com.
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Sam Fender and Elton John with Talk To You. You're listening to Q Radio and this is Noel Bradley with you for your Saturday afternoon. I hope you're well. To be honest, I'm still reeling from that 50-minute takeover. So many bops in there, so many bangers, and they're still coming into me on the WhatsApp, and I need to find a way to play them because, oh God, there's so many great songs. I want to give a big hello to Lorena and Brendan who are relaxing in Carlingford in their motorhome. Oh, that sounds very cool. And they're listening to Q Radio. They said they're only missing their partners in crime, Ivan and Amanda. Sending all the thoughts and prayers to Ivan and Amanda, wherever you are. Who else have we got here? Leslie, Anne and Rebecca are on their way to Newcastle with Ryan, and they're tuned in. Hope you're having a lovely drive down there. Newcastle's a lovely part of the world. Anyway, we've got your news and sport coming up in just a few minutes, but it's time, first of all, to do this. From the Queen of Country herself, who's just about to release a new album. It is, of course, Shania Twain with one of her best. This is I'm Gonna Get You Good on Q. Don't want you-

0: You've 1 hour left with me, but before I leave you, we have to play my favourite game, Celebrity Who Am I? That's coming up after this.
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8: From the Q Radio newsroom at 5 o'clock, I'm Linda Bryant. These are your top stories this evening. Wes Streeting has announced he'll run in any Labour leadership race to topple Keir Starmer.
9: We need a proper contest with the best candidates on the field, and I'll be standing.
8: In his first public speech since resigning as Health Secretary, he called for the UK to rejoin the EU, labelling Brexit a catastrophic mistake. Meanwhile, potential rival Andy Burnham says he wants to fight the Makerfield parliamentary by-election to save Labour. The current Greater Manchester Mayor has been allowed to put his name forward for selection. Locally, a 20-year-old man arrested by police following a report of an alleged drink spiking has been released on bail. Police were called to the incident at High Street in Belfast city centre last night, around 11:15. They're appealing for information. Three arrests have been made by police investigating an attack at Leonardoon Avenue. A man's recovering in hospital after he was stabbed in both his legs at around 3 o'clock this morning. The King has said he's greatly shocked and saddened to hear of the death of a soldier. The soldier fell from a horse at the Royal Windsor show last night. And rain has failed to dampen the fans' enthusiasm ahead of the Eurovision Grand Final in Vienna. 25 countries will take to the stage tonight, although five have boycotted the song contest in protest at Israel's inclusion. Those are your news headlines. I've got the sport next.
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8: Well, starting with football, Hearts have failed to become the first club outside the Old Firm to win the Scottish top-tier title for over 40 years with a 3-1 defeat at Celtic. The long-time Premiership leaders conceded two late goals. Manchester City have won the FA Cup for the eighth time after they got past Chelsea 1-0 in the final at Wembley. And then more locally, GAA Down will play Leitrim in the opening round of the Tailteann Cup. Throw-in is in an hour's time. The winner of this tie will take on Mickey Hart's Offaly at Tullamore Park in round two of the tournament next weekend, and the loser will play host to Carlow the same weekend. That's your news and sport at 5 o'clock on Q Radio. I'm Linda Bryans. There'll be a national news update at 6 o'clock.
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0: Thanks, Linda. Well, looking at this evening, we'll be seeing bright spells and occasional showers with the heaviest rain in the west and the north of the country overnight and a low of 6 degrees.

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1: Noel Bradley.
0: Yes, Nosa here with you for another wee bit. I'll be handing you over to Gareth Woods at 6 o'clock for Dance Anthems, of course. And before then, we'll be pushing the button, getting ourselves ready for all the dance classics and party anthems for your Saturday night. But more to do before then, because we're going to be playing Celebrity Who Am I very soon. My favourite game. More on that in a few minutes. Hopefully you've got some nice plans for tonight, by the way. If so, let me know. Send me a wee message on the WhatsApp. The number is 07702-687-001. On the way, I've got music from Alex Warren, The Weeknd as well. After this, a new one from Teddy Swims. He's killing it these days. Everything he touches just seems to turn to gold. And I think this song was named after me. It's called Mr. Know-It-All, and it plays on cue.

0: It's The Weeknd and Ariana Grande with Save Your Tears playing on cue. Ariana, who has been teasing new music recently, and she's kind of announced, I think she has announced it, a new album. She said it's called Petal. Petal, not pedal as in like the pedal on a bike. Petals from flowers, that kind of pedal. So interesting. Be good to see what kind of music she brings out soon. But back to now, because we're going to play a game. My favourite game is called Celebrity Who Am I? Play it all the time. I think it's the only game I know. And the way it works is very simple. I'm going to give you a clue about a famous person. All you have to do is guess who my mystery celebrity is. It's as simple as that. So here is the clue for today's game of Celebrity Who Am I? I started out as a soap star before finding success as a singer in the 90s. Who am I? Ooh, it's very specific. I started out as a soap star before finding success as a singer in the 90s. Who am I? If you think you know who my mystery celebrity is, send your guess to me along with your name and location to the WhatsApp just for funsies. The number is 07702-687-001. And later on in the show, I will reveal that mystery celebrity. I've got music on the way from Alex Warren and Zara Larsson after this.
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of the biggest stars in the world right now. That's Olivia Dean and So Easy to Fall in Love. You're listening to Q Radio and we're playing a game right now called Celebrity Who Am I? Earlier I gave you a clue about a mystery celebrity. You just need to guess who it is. Lots of guesses coming in and I can tell you that so far not one person has got it correct. Because everybody's thinking it's the same person and it's not them. Yeah, we've got Angelo in Dunmurry saying, is it Kylie Minogue? No. Andrea and Tyrone also saying Kylie, Laura and Aaron, Kieran and Nuri, Julian, Karn, Locke. Loads of people thinking it's Kylie Minogue. And even Ryan says, are you obsessed with Kylie Minogue? Because wasn't she the answer the other night? That's true. When I played Celebrity Who Am I on Thursday night, Kylie Minogue was the mystery celebrity. So she's hardly the celebrity today. It can't be her. So it has to be somebody else. I started out as a soap star before finding success as a singer in the 90s. Who am I? Who do you think it is? You've just got a few more minutes to get your guess into me just for fun before I reveal that mystery celebrity. If you think you know who it is, send your guess with your name and location to the WhatsApp 077-02-687-001 and I'll reveal that mystery celebrity in just a few minutes after music from Blockster and this from Coldplay.

no, it's not her. Gary and Abby thought it was her as well. Nope. Gillian Carnlough giving it another go, thinking it's Holly Valance. Kiss, kiss. No, not Holly Valance. Somebody else saying Adam Rickett. I forgot Adam Rickett had a music career. But no, not Adam Rickett. There's only so many people it could be, like. Well, I can now reveal that today's mystery celebrity is Natalie Imbruglia. Yes, of course it was. A big success in the 90s, starting with Torn. But she did start off on the Australian soap Neighbours. So if you were guessing Kylie Minogue, you weren't far off. Yes, she played Beth Brennan in Neighbours before finding success as a singer. And a few people did get it correct today. Well done to Lisa, Kieran and Nuri, Angelo and Dunmurray, who got it in the end, Richard and Limavady, Garvon in Derry, Londonderry, Fiona and Helen Reid, who's at Tully Inishmore Jetty at Loch Earn. So well done to all you guys for getting it correct. So let's stick on one of her old ones, and we're not going to do Torn. That'd be so obvious. We're going to do another one of her big ones from the 90s. Or actually, this is a bit later. I think 2007. This is Glorious by Natalie Imbruglia. What?

0: It's today's mystery celebrity, Natalie Imbruglia, with Glorious. Well done if you got that correct. We are just minutes away from pushing the button to get ourselves ready for Dance Anthems with Gareth Woods. That's coming up in just a wee second.
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11: So we have just pushed the button, which means Gareth Woods is on the way. Dance Anthems is here from 6 o'clock. So let's get things kicked off with Avicii.

Here we go. Dance Anthems with Gareth Woods is on the way in just 10 minutes. Which means you have 10 minutes to look forward to lots of club classics and party anthems to soundtrack your Saturday night. And I can see here he's got some music from Red 5 planned for you. Bit of Ewan McVicar as well. DT8 Project. And loads more. This is the number one place to be on your Saturday night. So I'm going to get you in the mood for it. And we're going to kick things off with, in my eyes, the ultimate party tune. It is, of course, the Venga Boys. I don't know if I've ever done a show where I haven't played the Venga Boys. But this has to get you into the Saturday night mood. This is We Like to Party. Turn it up.

0: Best Anthems with Gareth Woods is next, and I'll be back next Saturday night for that same show. Have a gorgeous Saturday night, and I'll see you soon.
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11: From the Sky News Centre at 6, where Streeting has confirmed he'd enter any Labour leadership contest to topple Keir Starmer. In his first public engagement since quitting the Cabinet, he also expressed hope the UK would rejoin the EU. Potential rival Andy Burnham claims he's focused on winning a seat in Parliament rather than ousting the Prime Minister. Business Secretary Peter Kyle is calling for party unity.
12: Too often in the past, the Labour Party has chosen a moment of difficulty to talk amongst ourselves. Fixated on ourselves when we were elected to fix Britain. No wonder the public's patience with us is at breaking point.
11: Hearts have failed to become the first club outside the Old Firm to win the Scottish top-tier title for over 40 years with a 3-1 defeat at Celtic. Their opponents have been crowned champions. Manchester City are FA Cup winners for the 8th time thanks to a 1-0 victory over Chelsea. George Alderman watched them lift the trophy at Wembley.
13: Prince William hands over the FA Cup to Bernardo Silva and John Stones. Manchester City, the 2026 FA Cup winners. Bernardo Silva lifts the trophy in the air.
11: Buckingham Palace says the King will be in touch with the family of a soldier who died after falling from a horse at the Royal Windsor Horse Show. Charles says he's saddened by the news following the death last night. Police say two rival protests in central London have been taking place largely without significant incident. Thousands of police have been deployed to a Tommy Robinson Unite the Kingdom rally and a pro-Palestinian Nakba Day demonstration. 31 arrests have been made so far. The Pope's to make his second trip to an EU country outside Italy. He'll head to France for a 4-day visit in late September. And Eurovision's final takes place in Vienna this evening. It'll feature a medley of classic songs from the competition to celebrate its 70th anniversary. Five countries are boycotting the contest because of Israel's participation. That's the latest. I'm Chris Milligan.
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10: Hello, how you doing? Happy Saturday. It will remain cloudy with the odd scattered shower, mainly in the west. The overnight low will sit at around 7 degrees. Tomorrow, another wet day with the chance of some thunder and a top temperature of 12.
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10: That's right, it's Saturday night. It's Q Radio's Dance Anthems with me, Gareth Woods. 3 hours packed full of bangers. Let's do it.

dance anthems with me, Gareth Woods. What a way to kick off the show tonight. Red 5 and Lift Me Up. Tune! Happy Saturday, welcome back to the weekend. I've got 3 hours jam-packed full of bangers, old-school classics, dance anthems, you name it. Perfect tunes for your Saturday evening. Hope you're having a good one, despite the weather. We'll not let a wee bit of rain put a dampener on our evening. We won't. I would love to know what you're up to tonight. The WhatsApp's open for your text if you fancy getting in touch, as always. If you need that number, it's coming up in a few songs' time. Music still to come. That new one from Yuma Vickers, Share the House, on the way. Take Me Back in Time with Chimera, Show Me Heaven, and a bit of Lange later on as well. But first, speaking of classics, turn this one up nice and loud. It's Lazard. This is, of course, 4 o'clock in the morning on Q Radio's Dance Anthems. Good evening.

Dance Anthems with me, Gareth Woods, that new one from Yuma Vicker. Share the house. Tell you what, that goes down a treat, especially in the clubs. Everyone's hands in the air, everything's great. Welcome to the show. If you have just switched on, by the way, I want to know what you're up to this evening. It's Maria's birthday today, so that one was for her. Have a good one this evening. Hello to Kerry, Leanne, Tom and Ethan. They are loving the tunes at Kerry's house, warming party in West Belfast this evening. Have a good night and congrats. There's Chucky McCain, my regular listener in Kilray, on his way down to work in the van with the pumping beats. Good to hear from you. Right, let's get back to the tune. Shamira, Show Me Heaven plays here on Q Radio's Dance Anthems for your Saturday night.

0: and Show Me Heaven. Let me know what you're up to tonight. I want to know what your Saturday night plans are. Gareth, listening in from sunny Lanzarote. Keep the tunes coming. You didn't leave your name, but I'll give you a shout out anyway. Big shout out to those travelling up from Dublin from competing in an all-day slow pitch softball tournament up from 6 a.m. That came in from Lulu from LSC, the Lisburn Club. Many congrats to you lot. Hello to Kevin Hall in Newton Abbey. We'd love to hear Cascada evacuate the dance floor. I'll see what I can do for you in a couple of minutes. And happy birthday as well to Ben, who is 15 today. That came in from your mum and dad. Enjoy your party tonight. Who fancies a bit of the DT8 project? Helian Amos. And I'll throw on an oldie from Lange as well. Here's that number.
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Cubadoo's Dance Anthems with me, Gareth Woods, Lange, and Follow Me, Cascada. Before that, Sue with Evacuate the Dance Floor. You're very welcome to this week's Saturday Night Dance Anthems if you have just switched on. Big tunes lined up for you between now and 9 o'clock. Shout out to the Wilsons in Lanzarote. They are tuned in the sunshine. Good to hear from you. Hello as well to Helen and Alan Reid. They're cooking the dinner while having a bit of a party on the boat in Loch Earn. They're enjoying the tunes as well. And hello to Mug as well, cooking chicken wings and loving the tunes in the kitchen. Good to hear from you. Got a 90s classic coming up for you in the next couple of minutes from Capella. But first, it's the one and only DJ Quicksilver on Q Radio.

0: dance anthems with me, Gareth Woos. If you love your 90s tracks like that, get in touch and let me know what your favourite old school track is, and you never know, I might play it for you. Our Q&A WhatsApp is open for your text. 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In other good news, the Sunshine's come out in Belfast, which was unexpected. Let's hope it stays that way. 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

0: Kids Q Videos Dance Anthems with me, Gareth Woos. Freemasons, Uninvited, and Liquid Child, Diving Faces just before that too. Big shout out to all the staff working hard at Papa Brown's in Carrickfergus. Says here on the text, the mood is low in the kitchen tonight. Will you play us a banger to lift the mood? Absolutely on the way for you in the next couple of minutes. Hello, Q Video.
1: Hi, could I request a song, please?
0: Yes, who's calling? What's your name?
1: My name is Sarah.
0: Sarah, what are you up to tonight? What are your Saturday night plans?
1: Just having a wee drink with Emma, Michael and Nigel.
0: Hello, Emma, Michael and Nigel. Oh, am I on loudspeaker? I knew it was. What can I do for you tonight?
1: Can we please have Faithless Insomnia?
0: Absolutely. It's on the way for you in the next couple of minutes. Thanks for the call.
1: Thanks.

0: taking you back to the early 2000s with that, with Goriella and Ligaya. You might know as Mr. Ferry Corsten as well, believe it or not. Played that for all the staff working hard at Papa Brown's in Carrickfergus. Faithless and Insomnia before that too for my caller Sarah. Hope you have a fantastic evening. The tunes continue after your news headlines at 7 o'clock. Expect the likes of Strike, You Sure Do, Morgan Seatree, and taking you back to the 90s once again with Dahul and Meet Her at the Love Parade next.
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14: From the Sky News Centre at 7, Wes Streeting's confirmed he'll stand in any leadership contest to replace Sir Keir Starmer. The former Health Secretary is also calling for the UK to rejoin the European Union. He's appeared at the Progress Conference in London, making his first public comment since resigning from the Cabinet.
15: We need a proper contest where all candidates can put their best foot forward. It's got to be a battle of ideas so that whoever wins comes out stronger for it. When Labour loses, the country loses. For the first time in Labour's history, our biggest opponents aren't the Conservatives, but Nigel Farage and Reform.
14: Hearts have had the Scottish Premiership title snatched from them as they conceded two late goals in a 3-1 defeat at Celtic. The long-term leaders were looking to become champions for the first time in 66 years. Celtic boss Martin O'Neill says his players seem to hit form at the right time.
16: I'm never sure about momentum because that can change in an instant. And people kept saying we had momentum. We were striving hard. And if you'd asked me before we played Rangers, could I take it into the final day, I would have bitten your arm off.
14: Third place Rangers won 5-2 away at Falkirk. And Manchester City have won the FA Cup for the 8th time after getting past Chelsea 1-0 in the final. The King says he's greatly shocked and saddened by the death of a soldier. They fell from a horse at the Royal Windsor show last night. 31 arrests have been made as two protests took place in central London. Thousands of police have been deployed to a Tommy Robinson Unite the Kingdom rally and a pro-Palestinian Nakba Day demonstration. A woman in her 20s has been arrested after the driver of a suspected stolen car crashed during a police chase in East London. 9 people were injured. And finally, rains failed to dampen dampen fans' enthusiasm ahead of the Eurovision Grand Final in Vienna. 25 countries will take to the stage tonight, though five have boycotted the song contest in protest at Israel's inclusion. That's the latest. I'm Chris Milligan.

Cue videos, dance anthems with me, Gareth Woods, Morgan C3, beat is jumping. And before that strike, you sure do. Welcome back to your Saturday night if you've just tuned in. Hope you're having a good one, whatever you are getting up to. More of your messages, song requests, birthday shoutouts, etc. to get through in the next couple of minutes. In the meantime as well, let me know what your favourite old school track is of all time on our WhatsApp and I'll pick the best one in my opinion and I'll play it at the end of this hour. But first, it's a Bond Project.

taking you back to 1994 with that. Tin Man, 18 Strings, Dance Anthems with me, Gareth Woods. How's your Saturday night going? Get in touch and let me know. Evening, Gareth, from a very windy Ballycastle. Can I get a shout out to Shireen and Vicky camping, cooking and loving the tunes. Any chance of sandstorm? See what I can do for you very shortly. Hello as well to Chris in Cold Rain, chilling with a beer and loving the banging tunes. And hello as well to Sinead at the caravan for her birthday. Happy birthday, Sinead. Hope you have a lovely evening. Hello to Samantha as well in Portadown, chilling with a wee drink in the kitchen and loving the tunes as always. Right, still to come, music from Umanda, but first let's get this on a classic. We all know it. It's Dahul and Meet Her at the Love Parade on Q Radio's Dance Anthems. Happy Saturday.

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Dance Anthems with me, Gareth Woos. 7:30 for your Saturday night. That was Cubase and Time Goes By So Fast. Keep your messages coming in. What are you up to tonight? What are your Saturday night plans? Are you heading out? Are you sitting in? And are you enjoying the show from home? Let me know. Hello to Tim, Natalie, Luke and Zoe tuned in tonight. Ryan's driving about hard, working hard this evening. And hello as well to Luke. He says, Gareth, I'm having a John Dory's listening to the tunes. Loving it. Any chance of Liberation, the Ferry Corsten remix? You've got a good taste of music, mate. It's on the way for you in the next couple of minutes. A track that I actually haven't played in a while. But first, speaking of tracks I haven't played in a while, you're going to want to turn this one up nice and loud. It's System F. This is Out of the Blue on Q Radio. Good evening.

0: It's M Trans and of course the lovely Kelly Lorena on the vocals, who I'm very much looking forward to working with once again next Saturday at Eclectic Love in Belfast at Customise Square. Very good friend of mine. She's also always a pleasure to work with. This is Q Radio's Dance Anthems with me, Gareth Woods. Keep your messages coming in. More of them to get through in the next couple of minutes. I'm going to keep the old school flying out, I think. We're all in that mood, aren't we? Plus, it is Saturday night after all. Got Gigi D'Agostino, The Riddle on the way. And if you are true 90s raver, you're going to love the track coming up just after that next.
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Oh, I'm taking it back in time with that La Luna to the beat of the drum. Dance Anthems with me, Gareth Woods. And before that, Gigi D'Agostino and The Riddle. On the way before your news headlines at 8, I've got JX and Son of a Gun. You can't beat it. Happy birthday to Louise Kelly, celebrating her 30th today, having a party in the house. I am the resident DJ tonight, apparently. That is good to hear. Another birthday shout-out as well to Chloe Martin, who is 21. Have a good one. Right, let's get this track on. It's a Dutch track from the year 2000. It's Alibi and Eternity on Q Radio. Turn it up.

0: KX, Oliver Gunn, Dance Anthems with me, Gareth Woods. Gareth, any chance of a shout out to Big Harv and wee Dina listening to you in the camper van at Tyrella Beach? Tunes are mighty. Thanks very much for getting in touch and always tuning in. That's us heading into the final hour of tonight's show, but don't you worry, I've got plenty more big tunes on the way for you. Kicking off the next hour, I've got music from Scooter, that one from Disco Lines, No Broke Boys, and we'll go back in time once again with the Rough Drivers and Dreaming next.
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12: From the Sky News Centre at 8, Wes Streeting has confirmed he'd enter any Labour leadership contest to topple Sir Keir Starmer. In his first public engagement since quitting the Cabinet, he also expressed hope the UK would reverse Brexit and rejoin the EU. Potential rival Andy Burnham claims he's focused on winning a seat in Parliament rather than ousting the Prime Minister. Business Secretary Peter Kyle is calling for party unity.
13: Too often in the past, the Labour Party has chosen a moment of difficulty to talk amongst ourselves. Fixated on ourselves when we were elected to fix Britain. No wonder the public's patience with us is at breaking point.
12: Hearts have condemned a pitch invasion by fans during their Scottish Premiership title defeat at Celtic. The club say it's had reports that players and staff suffered serious physical and verbal abuse. Their 3-1 defeat means their opponents are crowned champions. Belgium international Arne Engels got the equaliser for Celtic.
14: We stay silent and then we just go for it. Just that shows how good a team we are and how strong we are. So I'm really glad that we did it in the end and I'm really pleased with the boys today.
12: Rangers concluded their campaign with a 5-2 victory at Falkirk to finish third. And Manchester City beat Chelsea 3-1 at Wembley to win the FA Cup. A car's ploughed into pedestrians in northern Italy. 8 people have been injured in the city of Moderna, 4 critically. A 31-year-old Italian-born man has been arrested. A soldier's died after falling following a display at the Royal Windsor Horse Show. They were part of the King's Troop Royal Horse Artillery and fell from the animal at around 7 o'clock last night after leaving the arena. Eurovision's final is getting underway in Vienna. 5 countries have boycotted the song contest in protest at Israel's inclusion. And finally, Xavi Alonso has reportedly agreed a 4-year deal to become the new Chelsea head coach. The former Bayer Leverkusen boss has been out of work since being sacked by Real Madrid after a short spell in charge in January. That's the latest. I'm Chris Milligan.

Dance Anthems with me, Gareth Woods. Disco Lines, No Broke Boys and Scooter kicking off the final hour of the show with Friends. It's the last hour of the show to get your messages in. Let me know what you're up to tonight. Any birthday requests, any song suggestions, etc, etc. Get in touch and let me know. After nine tonight, it is, of course, Jerry Loves. He's got Dance Anthems Extra. He'll continue the party into the small hours for you. Still to come for me, I've got music from Angel City, Tina Cousins, some Ellie Mack, a great Tall Paul remix of one of her tracks, and Eiffel 65 later on as well. But let's keep the bangers going. 10 past 8 for your Saturday night. This is Interactive and Forever Young, playing here on Q Radio. Happy Saturday.

0: at Angel City. Do you know? On Q Video's Dance Anthems with me, Gareth Woods. Happy Saturday. Happy 45th birthday to Stevie McCaughey on his way for birthday dinner on a party bus with the tunes banging on his way to Lusty Bay. Happy birthday, mate. Have a good one. Shout out as well to Christina and Sandra. Enjoying a few drinks in the caravan. And also got to say hello to Seamus, Dale and Hockey tuned in their caravan in Newcastle. Thanks very much for getting in touch. Got a Clubland Classic on the way from Tina Cousins. Wonderful Life plays next.
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Cue Video's dance anthems for your Saturday night. That was Ellie Mack, the Tall Paul remix of Celebrate, and Tina Cousins before that too with Wonderful Life. Coming up in the next couple of minutes, I've got music from Eiffel 65, some Gigi D'Agostino later on as well with L'Amour Toujours, and Tim Deluxe in there for you too. But first, let's get this classic on. It's the Rough Drivers. This is Dreaming on Cue Video.

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Nova Space, time after time on Q Radio's Dance Anthems. It's nearly time for Jerry Lavs to take over with Dance Anthems Extra. He'll continue the party into the small hours for you. Coming up for me, I've got music from Paul Oakenfold and a trance classic, an absolute belter to wrap up the show. But first, it's York, it's On The Beach.

Paul Oakenfold and Say Your Mind on Cube Radio's Dance Anthems. You'll be listening to Gareth Woods. Enjoy the rest of your Saturday night. I'm back next Friday from 7. After your news at 9, it's Jerry Labs with Dance Anthems Extra. He's got the likes of Dirt Devils, Armin van Buuren, and a wee bit of Sash in there for you too. But first, my final track from Ratty. This is Sunrise. See ya.

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0: From the Sky News Centre at 9, Wes Streeting has confirmed he'll stand in any Labour leadership contest to replace Sir Keir Starmer. The former Health Secretary, who quit the Cabinet this week, also wants to rejoin the European Union, labelling Brexit a catastrophic mistake. 43 people have been arrested after tens of thousands attended two major protests in London. £4.5 million has been spent policing the capital. A pro-Palestine Nakba Day rally took place this afternoon. Supporters also turned out for Tommy Robinson's Unite the Kingdom March.
1: You're happy being called far right?
2: We laugh at it because we know we're not.
3: Starting out to call everyone racist makes no sense. I've got Asian friends, I've got black friends. It's the immigration is the problem.
4: We want the correct message being said on there, not the fake message that we hate everyone and we're racist, because we're not.
0: Another 22 arrests were made at the FA Cup final at Wembley. Buckingham Palace says the King will be in touch with the family of a soldier who died after falling from a horse at the Royal Windsor Horse Show. Charles says he's saddened by the news following the death last night. A woman in her 20s has been arrested after the driver of a suspected stolen car crashed during a police chase in East London. Nine people were injured. To sport, and despite leading the Scottish Premiership for the majority of the season, Hearts have been denied a first title in 66 years with a 3-1 defeat at Celtic. The result means their hosts are champions for a record 56th time. Celtic fan Sir Rod Stewart says it's a special achievement.
5: I just thought we had the momentum, and Hearts are brilliant. I love them, but I just thought we were magnificent. I had tears in my eyes at the end. It was just so... I just thought we fought hard, you know, we really did.
0: Elsewhere, Rangers concluded their campaign with a 5-2 victory at Falkirk to finish third. And finally, Manchester City have won the FA Cup for the 8th time after getting past Chelsea 1-0 in the final. Antoine Semenyo scored the decisive goal at Wembley.

0: That was Nadia Ali with Rapture. What an absolute throwback of a tune. More music is on the way here. We're only getting warmed up in Dance Anthems Extra. 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

Clapton and Ibiza Anthem. Are you going to Ibiza this summer? Opening seasons are in full swing now. I am in the mood, I'm not going to lie. I've got that Ibiza itch. Speaking of Ibiza, Mitch's itches. Cafe Del Mar on a Sunday. Have you been? If you know, you know. And here's Energy 52 with Cafe Del Mar. Turn this one up.

0: 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Do not be switching over anywhere. 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
2: 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Because after one crunch of a Rocky Bar, it's showtime. Stage presence, you've got it. Range, 2 octaves. So go grab yourself a Rocky, go grab your imaginary mic, go be the car karaoke diva you were born to be. Rocky, go crunch it.

with Party All The Time here on Q Radio. What an absolute tune. Can you believe it? We are nearly at 10. Where does the time go in this show? I do not know. Stick around for more music, leaving you with this one, Dancing DJs versus Roxette. This is Fading Like a Flower on Q Radio Dance Anthems Extra. More tunes on the way. Stick around.

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1: 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Yes!

0: From the Sky News Centre at 10, Wes Streeting's confirmed he wants to be Prime Minister. The former Health Secretary, who quit the Cabinet this week, says he'll stand in any challenge to Sir Keir Starmer. That would set up a contest with potential rival Andy Burnham if he gets back into Westminster. Mr. Streeting told an audience he also wants to rejoin the EU, labelling Brexit a catastrophic mistake.
1: The voters did more than send Labour a message last week. They issued a warning that unless we change course, Labour risk being the handmaidens of Nigel Farage and the breakup of the United Kingdom.
0: 43 people have been arrested after tens of thousands attended two major protests in London. Thousands of police were deployed to a Tommy Robinson rally and a pro-Palestinian demonstration. A car's ploughed into pedestrians in northern Italy. Eight people have been injured in the city of Modena, four critically. A 31-year-old Italian-born man's been arrested. Hearts have had the Scottish Premiership title snatched from them as they conceded two late goals in a 3-1 defeat at Celtic. The long-term leaders were looking to become champions for the first time in 66 years. Old Firm rivals Rangers won 5-2 away at Falkirk to finish third. Manchester City have avoided becoming FA Cup runners-up for a third year in a row with a 1-0 win over Chelsea. Antoine Semenyo's second-half goal proved the winner at Wembley. Boss Pep Guardiola says it feels good to secure the silverware for the eighth time.
2: I'm really pleased. This trophy is really, really cool, really special for the tradition and after two defeats. So back to Manchester is nice.
0: And the Pope's going to France later this year in what will be his second trip to an EU country outside of Italy. The Vatican says the four-day visit will run from the 25th to the 28th of September. He'll be heading to the Paris headquarters of the UN's cultural agency, UNESCO. That's the latest from the Sky News Centre.
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That was Symmetric. The tunes have been absolutely pumping tonight. It's Saturday Night Fever after all. Where else would you get it? Only Q Radio. It is myself, Jerry Lavs, here on Q tonight. I'm going to be with you until midnight this Saturday night with all your favourite dance music. Starting off this hour strong, here's Paul Van Dyk, Foreign Angel. Get this one turned up. This is for all my Planet Love ravers. Let's

0: That was Glowworm with Carry Me Home here on Q Radio. More tunes on the way. You don't want to miss it. Stay tuned.
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was Lizards of the Sonic here on Q Radio Dance Anthems. Dexter, right, I was talking earlier about Ibiza and having that Ibiza itch. This is the ultimate Ibiza anthem. You maybe recognize it from the John Lewis Christmas advert, and it was rightly there. Oh, taking it way back. Who doesn't love a bit of Alison Limerick? This is where love lives on Q Radio. Let's do it.

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There's a cheeky little throwback. That's Jam and Spoon right in the night here on Q Radio Dance Anthems Extra. Right, the tunes have been pumping this Saturday night. It is Saturday Night Fever after all. Here's a little Shapeshifters. Let's get back to basics.

I'm holding on. And that was Billy Gillies featuring Betsy. Holding on for you. And that's Fair. What an absolute tune. We are nearly at 11, guys. Can you believe it? Saturday night, we are in full swing tonight in Dance Anthems Extra. Don't worry, I'm here until midnight. Jerry Love's keeping you company on Q. More music after 11, leaving you with this one. Here's

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0: From the Sky News Centre at 11, Wes Streeting's confirmed he'll stand in any Labour leadership contest to replace Sir Keir Starmer. The former health secretary, who quit the cabinet this week, also wants to rejoin the European Union. He's labelled Brexit a catastrophic mistake. 43 people have been arrested after tens of thousands attended two major protests in London. £4.5 million has been spent policing the capital. A pro-Palestine rally took place this afternoon. Supporters also turned out for a Tommy Robinson march.
1: You're happy being called far right?
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3: 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I've got Asian friends, I've got black friends. It's the immigration that's the problem.
4: We want the correct message being said on there, not the fake message that we hate everyone and we're racist, because we're not.
0: Another 22 arrests were made at the FA Cup final at Wembley. Buckingham Palace says the King will be in touch with the family of a soldier who died after falling from a horse at the Royal Windsor Horse Show. Charles says he's saddened by the news following the death last night. A woman in her 20s has been arrested after the driver of a suspected stolen car crashed during a police chase in East London. 9 people were injured. In sport, Xavi Alonso's reportedly agreed a 4-year deal to become the new Chelsea manager. The Londoner suffered a 1-0 defeat to Manchester City in the FA Cup final at Wembley. Interim boss Callum McFarlane feels it was a close contest.
5: I thought there was very, very little between the sides. And in those sort of games against two really good sides, when you have momentum, I thought we had momentum at the end of the first half. I thought we had momentum at the start of the second half. If you get that moment of quality and you get yourself in front, it makes the game very different. And we didn't manage to do that.
0: Hearts have condemned a pitch invasion during their 3-1 Scottish Premiership title defeat at Celtic. It was the 56th time the Glasgow club became champions. Old Firm rivals Rangers eased past Falkirk 5-2, and Motherwell ensured they'll be playing in Europe next season by clinching fourth with a 1-0 victory at Hibs.

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5: Let's

Smoke, Arms of Lorne. What an absolute tune, right? I am in the mood for a remix. Who's ready for a bit of Madonna, Like a Prayer, but let's make it our own dance anthems extra version, right?

That was Axwell, Feel the Vibe. Oh, what an absolute tune. That's another Ibiza anthem, in my opinion. Absolutely love it. Get ready, here's Real McCoy. Let's run away.

0: play Thing Into Space on Q Radio. Dance anthems, extra, more tunes coming up. Music on the way from Roller Girl, QFX, and Alter Beat.
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That was QFX. Now, Saturday night, people, I hope you're having the best weekend ever, whatever you are doing. Here is some Roller Girl. Who's ready for Dear Jesse? Let's do this.

Anthems extra. The tunes have been absolutely pumping. Some throwbacks, some classics have been played this Saturday night. Thank you for keeping me company on Dance Anthems Extra. That is all for myself tonight. Leaving you with it.

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0: From the Sky News Centre at midnight, Wes Streeting's announced he'll run in any Labour leadership race to topple Sir Keir Starmer.
1: We need a proper contest with the best candidates on the field, and I'll be standing.
0: In his first public speech since resigning as Health Secretary, he called for the UK to rejoin the EU, labelling Brexit a catastrophic mistake. Meanwhile, potential rival Andy Burnham says he wants to fight the Makerfield parliamentary by-election to save Labour. The current Greater Manchester Mayor has been allowed to put his name forward for selection. 43 people have been arrested after tens of thousands attended two major protests in London. Thousands of police were deployed to a Tommy Robinson Unite the Kingdom rally and a pro-Palestinian demonstration. A car's ploughed into pedestrians in northern Italy. Eight people have been injured in the city of Modena. Four critically. A 31-year-old Italian-born man has been arrested. Sport and Hearts have had the Scottish Premiership title snatched from them as they conceded two late goals in a 3-1 defeat at Celtic. The long-term leaders were looking to become champions for the first time in 66 years. Celtic boss Martin O'Neill says his players seemed to hit form at the right time.
2: I'm never sure about momentum because that can change in an instant. And people kept saying we had momentum. We were striving hard. And if you'd asked me before we played Rangers, could I take it into the final day, I would have bitten your arm off.
0: And the Pope's going to France later. Manchester City are FA Cup holders for the eighth time following a 1-0 win over Chelsea. Pep Guardiola's side were appearing in the final for the fourth consecutive season at Wembley. Chelsea are expected to confirm Xavi Alonso as their new manager in the next 24 hours. And the Pope will be going to France later this year in what will be his second trip to an EU country outside Italy. The Vatican says the four-day visit will run.
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0: From the Sky News Centre at 1, Wes Streeting has confirmed he'll stand in any Labour leadership contest to replace Sir Keir Starmer. The former health secretary, who quit the cabinet this week, also wants to rejoin the European Union. He's labelled Brexit a catastrophic mistake. 43 people have been arrested following two large protests in central London. Thousands of police were deployed to avoid clashes between Tommy Robinson's Unite the Kingdom march and a pro-Palestine rally yesterday. Nick Aldworth is a former detective chief superintendent and security expert at the Met Police.
1: We should celebrate the participants exercising their democratic right to protest in a peaceful manner. I think we should also celebrate the Met Police's approach to this. They've invested an enormous amount of time, energy and cost into getting this right, and it certainly appears to me as if that's been the case.
0: Buckingham Palace says the King will be in touch with the family of a soldier who fell to their death from a horse. It happened after a display at the Royal Windsor Show on Friday night. Sport and Xavi Alonso's reportedly agreed a four-year deal to become the new Chelsea manager. The Londoners suffered a 1-0 defeat to Manchester City in the FA Cup final at Wembley. Interim boss Callum McFarlane feels it was a close contest.
2: I thought there was very, very little between the sides. And in those sort of games against two really good sides, when you have momentum, I thought we had momentum at the end of the first half. I thought we had momentum at the start of the second half. If you get that moment of quality and you get yourself in front, it makes the game very different. And we didn't manage to do that.
0: Hearts have condemned a pitch invasion by fans during their 3-1 Scottish Premiership title defeat at Celtic. The club says it's had reports that players and staff suffered serious physical and verbal abuse. It was the 56th time the Glasgow club became champions. Old firm rivals Rangers East passed Falkirk 5-2. And Bulgaria has won the Eurovision Song Contest in Vienna. The UK's entry Ein Zwei Drei from YouTuber Look Mum No Computer came last with a single point. Five countries boycotted the competition over the inclusion of Israel. That's the latest.
3: 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Q Radio North Korea.